Serving all of Western Alaska and the Russian Far East, you're listening to KICY AM 850. That was Babby Mason with Trust His Heart. And here's a quick note from the KICY clipboard. Norton Sound Health Corporation's fish cutting tables are up and located at the mouth of the Nome River. These tables are for community use throughout the summer. Please keep them where they are located and wash them down after using. Up next, Seth Schluter, Valley of Worship.

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1: 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To the community of Nome, from the family of Wally and Joseph Kakik, funeral services for the Kakiks will be held at the Lutheran Church Saturday, July 18th at 10 a.m. All family and friends are welcome to join us in a celebration of life service. For more information, please reach out to Leah Canfield at 907-617-7727. Again, to the community of Nome, from the family of Wally and Joseph Kakik, funeral services for the Kakiks will be held at the Lutheran Church Saturday, July the 18th at 10 a.m. All family and friends are welcome to join us in a celebration of life service. For more information, please reach out to Leah Canfield at 907-617-7727. To residents of the Seward Peninsula, from Kevin Fraley, fish monitoring fieldwork is planned to be conducted at Ikpik and Kupik Lagoons in Bering Landbridge National Preserve from July 14th through the 19th. Please don't hesitate to request anything or ask questions. 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Again, to residents of the Seward Peninsula, from Kevin Fraley, fish monitoring fieldwork is planned to be conducted at Ikpek and Kupik Lagoons in the Bering Landbridge National Preserve from July 14th to the 19th. 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Here in Nome, you can call us at 907-443-2213, and we'll get your Timing and Telegraph message on the air.
2: Here's Western Alaska's weather forecast from KICY AM 850. 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

Today, cloudy with scattered showers, highs in the upper 50s, northwest winds to 15. And tonight, scattered showers, lows in the upper 40s, northwest winds to 10. For St. Lawrence Island, including Gamble and Savunga. Today, mostly cloudy, highs in the lower 50s, west winds to 10. And tonight, mostly cloudy, lows in the lower 40s, light winds. For the Bering Strait coast, including Brevik Mission and King Island. Today, mostly cloudy, highs in the upper 40s, north winds to 10. And tonight, mostly cloudy, lows in the lower 40s, north winds to 15. For the Yukon Delta coast, including Skemmin Bay and Mountain Village. Today, cloudy with scattered showers, highs in the mid-50s, northwest winds to 10. And tonight, mostly cloudy, scattered showers, lows in the mid-40s, northwest winds to 10. For the Lower Yukon River, including St. Mary's and Marshall. Today, cloudy with scattered showers, highs in the mid-50s, light winds. And tonight, rain showers, lows in the mid-40s, northwest winds to 10. For the Ketchikan Delta, including Nightmute and Lower Kuskokwim. Today, cloudy with scattered showers, highs in the lower 50s, variable wind 10 miles an hour. And tonight, mostly cloudy with scattered showers, lows in the mid-40s, west winds to 15. And for the Southern Seward Peninsula coast, including Nome and White Mountain. Today, mostly cloudy with scattered showers, highs in the mid-50s, southwest winds to 10. And tonight, cloudy, scattered showers, lows in the upper 40s, west winds to 10, becoming north after midnight. I'm Cody, and that's your weather forecast from KICY AM 850.

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1: From the Christian News Radio Network, I'm Jim Miller. White House promises President Trump will shock Americans with what he'll reveal in tonight's 9 p.m. Eastern primetime address. White House Press Secretary Carolyn Leavitt told reporters today Trump will show Americans that elections are not as secure as voters might think. Trump has claimed the 2020 election was stolen from him and is pushing Senate Republicans to pass a Save America voter ID bill. Torrential rain overwhelming parts of Texas, turning roads into rivers, sweeping away cars and forcing people to leave their homes as floodwater continues to rise. News Nation Xavier Walton was on the scene when Texas game wardens had to rescue some people from their home.
2: That was in Center Point, Texas. We watched two people rescued by search and rescue crews. The road going to their house was completely submerged by water. Something else this morning, when it was dark and raining relentlessly, we were over on a bridge that is now closed, but we watched a concrete construction barge slam into one of the main bridges here in Kerrville. That bridge is now closed. In the last check, which was about 30 minutes ago, we saw that that barge was still there.
1: A judge in Kerr County says one person has died as a result of floods. More than 6 million Texans across 57 counties placed under flood watches, with some remaining in effect through Friday night. Over 100 million Americans are feeling the effects of the Canadian wildfire smoke that's blanketing the Northeast and Midwest. Air quality readings in Chicago, Cleveland, Detroit, and Minneapolis have moved into dangerous levels. It'll keep heading south Friday into more of the Midwest, Appalachia, and East Coast, while things start to improve in the North. Well, there's fears the uptick in fighting with Iran could lead a major spike in inflation here in the U.S. News Nation's Alicia Nieves is on Wall Street with more.
3: Just reigniting this broader concern about pricing pressures, the increase in food costs, potentially even travel, both in ticket costs and in flight disruptions. And of course, nowhere is that concern more visible than right at the gas station, at the pump. National average for a gallon of gas sitting at $3.94. That's up 10 cents from last week, but just 5 cents overnight. Of course, it's still lower than what we saw about a month ago, but to be determined how long that lasts as this conflict continues and potentially even intensifies.
1: And the nasty intestinal illness that's hit 34 states and has health officials scrambling to find its source and Americans looking to avoid it. The CDC says while there have been thousands of confirmed cases of the illness, there are cluster cases in Michigan, Ohio, West Virginia, and Kentucky. CDC says it's important to thoroughly wash fruits and vegetables or just kill the parasite by heating food to 158 degrees or higher. The U.S. has carried out more strikes against Iran. It comes after the White House said earlier talks are continuing between the U.S. and Iran. From Christian News Radio Network, I'm Joe Miller. To hear this and other reports on demand, visit ChristianNewsRadio.org.
4: With a Wall Street Business Report, I'm Bob Agnew. Taiwan chipmaker TSMC says it will spend another $100 billion to expand manufacturing in the U.S.
5: The AI boom has seen TSMC, or Taiwan Semiconductor Manufacturing Company, forecast record high profits, as the company is also a key supplier to NVIDIA and Apple. I'm Karen Shamas.
4: The White House is highlighting new economic data.
6: Press Secretary Caroline Leavitt says the latest inflation report is another sign the administration's economic policy are delivering results for American consumers.
7: Inflation dropped 0.4% last month. Prices fell, including for gasoline, electricity, non-prescription drugs, car insurance, medical care services, and hotels, delivering relief for American working families.
6: The White House says bringing down costs for working families remains a top priority. Willie Nelson, The White House.
4: On Wall Street at the close, the Dow was up by 105 points, and NASDAQ down 387. For the Wall Street Business Report, I'm Bob Agnew.
8: Here's Western Alaska's weather forecast from KICY AM 850. For eastern Norton Sound and the Nulato Hills, including Iloquit and Koyuk. Today, cloudy with scattered showers, highs in the upper 50s, northwest winds to 15. And tonight, scattered showers, lows in the upper 40s, northwest winds to 10. For St. Lawrence Island, including Gamble and Savunga. Today, mostly cloudy, highs in the lower 50s, west winds to 10. And tonight, mostly cloudy, lows in the lower 40s, light winds. For the Bering Strait coast, including Brevik Mission and King Island. Today, mostly cloudy, highs in the upper 40s, north winds to 10. And tonight, mostly cloudy, lows in the lower 40s, north winds to 15. For the Yukon Delta Coast, including Eskimen Bay and Mountain Village. Today, cloudy with scattered showers, highs in the mid-50s, northwest winds to 10. And tonight, mostly cloudy, scattered showers, lows in the mid-40s, northwest winds to 10. For the Lower Yukon River, including St. Mary's and Marshall. Today, cloudy with scattered showers, highs in the mid-50s, light winds. And tonight, rain showers, lows in the mid-40s, northwest winds to 10. For the Ketchikan Delta, including Nightmute and Lower Kuskokwim. Today, cloudy with scattered showers, highs in the lower 50s, variable wind 10 miles an hour. And tonight, mostly cloudy with scattered showers, lows in the mid-40s, west winds to 15. And for the Southern Seward Peninsula Coast, including Nome and White Mountain. Today, mostly cloudy with scattered showers, highs in the mid-50s, southwest winds to 10. And tonight, cloudy, scattered showers, lows in the upper 40s, west winds to 10, becoming north after midnight. I'm Cody, and that's your weather forecast from KICY AM 850.

Zach Williams, Looking for You, right here on Christian Radio for the Real People, KICY AM 850. Got a quick note for you this evening from the KICY clipboard. The Department of Transportation will be doing asphalt repairs on front streets starting Monday in the morning around 9 a.m. They will barricade the sections that they're working on, so they ask that you do not park inside the barricaded sections. Up next, Chase Skelton, At the Altar.

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0: Serving all of Western Alaska and the Russian Far East, you're listening. It's a KICY AM 850. That was Mercy Me with Greater. And today's verse from God's Word is Colossians 2, 9 and 10. For in Christ all the fullness of the deity lives in bodily form, and in Christ you have been brought to fullness. He is the head over every power and authority. It's Colossians chapter 2, verses 9 and 10 from the New International Version of the Bible.
1: Do creationists love science? This is Ken Ham, author, speaker, and blogger on why we can trust the Bible. There was once a study that found people who reject evolution are still interested in science. The authors of the study were shocked. They didn't expect those who rejected evolution to really care about science. Why? Because of this false idea that creationists deny science. But nothing could be farther from the truth. Creationists love science. Many people reject evolution on scientific and biblical grounds. They don't do this because they deny science, but because they recognize the major problems with evolution, and many choose to trust the eyewitness account of the Creator over man's fallible interpretations.
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0: Here's Western Alaska's weather forecast from KICY AM 850. For eastern Norton Sound and the Nulato Hills, including Iloquet and Koyuk. Today, cloudy with scattered showers, highs in the upper 50s, northwest winds to 15. And tonight, scattered showers, lows in the upper 40s, northwest winds to 10. For St. Lawrence Island, including Gamble and Savunga. Today, mostly cloudy, highs in the lower 50s, west winds to 10. And tonight, mostly cloudy, lows in the lower 40s, light winds. For the Bering Strait coast, including Brevik Mission and King Island. Today, mostly cloudy, highs in the upper 40s, north winds to 10. And tonight, mostly cloudy, lows in the lower 40s, north winds to 15. For the Yukon Delta coast, including Eskemen Bay and Mountain Village. Today, cloudy with scattered showers, highs in the mid-50s, northwest winds to 10. And tonight, mostly cloudy, scattered showers, lows in the mid-40s, northwest winds to 10. For the Lower Yukon River, including St. Mary's and Marshall, today cloudy with scattered showers, highs in the mid-50s, light winds. And tonight, rain showers, lows in the mid-40s, northwest winds to 10. For the Kuskokwim Delta, including Nightmute and Lower Kuskokwim, today cloudy with scattered showers, highs in the lower 50s, variable wind 10 miles an hour. And tonight, mostly cloudy with scattered showers, lows in the mid-40s, west winds to 15. And for the southern Stewart Peninsula coast, including Nome and White Mountain, today, mostly cloudy with scattered showers, highs in the mid-50s, southwest winds to 10. And tonight, cloudy, scattered showers, lows in the upper 40s, west winds to 10, becoming north after midnight. I'm Cody, and that's your weather forecast from KICY AM 850.

You get 24 hours. 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
1: Welcome to another edition of Singspiration. I'm Bertha Silinalik-Kowilik. Thanks for joining us this evening as we bring you music recorded by your friends, neighbors, and relatives right here in Western Alaska.

0: It's time for the Fishing Report from the Alaska Department of Fish and Game. 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
1: This is the Alaska Department of Fish and Game with a Yukon River subsistence fishing announcement recorded on Wednesday, July 15th. Fall season management has begun in the lower river and will transition to upriver districts based on historic fall chum salmon run timing. Preseason projections indicate that the run is likely to meet the lower end of the escapement goal. However, even with a run size within the escapement goal range of 300,000 to 600,000 fish, Canadian treaty goals are not anticipated to be met. Therefore, directed subsistence fishing for fall chum salmon in the main stem of the Yukon River is highly unlikely to occur. Currently, subsistence fishing for non-salmon is open 24 hours per day with selective gear types including dip nets, beach seines, manned fish wheels, and hook and line gear. Pink and sockeye salmon may be retained, but Chinook salmon must be released alive. In the Coastal District, District 1, and District 2, from Nauskanot Peninsula north to Point Romanoff, including the Black River and the communities of Chivac, Hooper Bay, Scammon Bay, Nunum Iqua, Alakanuk, Emonic, Kotlik, Mountain Village, Pitka's Point, St. Mary's, Pilot Station, and Marshall, subsistence fishing for fall

0: Chum Salmon and Coho Salmon is closed. Chinook, Chum, and Coho Salmon must be released alive immediately from selective gear types. Subsistence fishing with 4-inch or smaller mesh gill nets district-wide will be open on a weekly schedule from noon Thursdays to noon Sundays until further notice. Nets are restricted to 60 feet or less in length and must be operated as a set net near shore. Subsistence fishing for whitefish and other non-salmon with 6-inch gill nets is open in designated non-salmon areas off the main stem river only. Please see Fall Season Advisory Announcement number 1 and 2 for the named list, GPS coordinates, and maps of these designated whitefish harvest areas. Nets are restricted to 60 feet or less in length, cannot block more than 1/2 width of any waterway, and must be operated as a set net near shore. In District 3 in the Innoko River, including the communities of Russian Mission, Holy Cross, and Shagaluk, subsistence fishing for non-salmon is open with 4-inch or smaller mesh gill nets and selective gears, including dip nets, beach seines, manned fish wheels, and hook and line gear. Summer chum, pink, and sockeye salmon may also be retained. Chinook salmon must be released alive from selective gears. Effective 12:01 a.m. Saturday, July 18th, subsistence fishing for fall chum and coho salmon will close. Chinook, chum, and coho salmon must be released alive immediately from selective gears. Effective 12:01 a.m. Saturday, July 18th, subsistence fishing with 4-inch or smaller mesh nets district-wide will open on a weekly schedule from noon Thursdays to noon Sundays until further notice. Nets are restricted to 60 feet or less in length and must be operated as a set net near shore. Effective 12:01 a.m. Saturday, July 18th, subsistence fishing for whitefish and other non-salmon with 6-inch gill nets will open in designated non-salmon areas off the main stem river only. Please see Fall Season Advisory Announcement number 3 for the named list, GPS coordinates, and maps of these designated whitefish harvest areas. Nets are restricted to 60 feet or less in length, cannot block more than 1/2 width of any waterway, and must be operated as a set net near shore. As a reminder, all gill nets must be clearly marked with a buoy or float, has the fisherman's first initial, last name, and address. They cannot be submerged during ice-free months and must be visible. If you have any questions about this or on any announcement, please call the Ammonic office at 907-949-1320 or the Fairbanks office at 907-459-7274. The subsistence fishing schedule is available 24 hours per day at 866-479-7387. Please note that there is a federal special action in place and federal closures align with this announcement. Contact Holly Carroll at 907-351-3029 for more information. Thank you for listening.
1: This is the Alaska Department of Fish and Game in Nome with an informational update for Norton Sound. Commercial fishing is scheduled in subdistricts 2 through 4, that's the Gullivan, Elam, and Norton Bay subdistricts, for 3 48-hour periods starting on Tuesday, July 14th. Commercial fishing will open in subdistricts 2 through 4 from 6 p.m. Tuesday, July 14th until 6 p.m. Thursday, July 16th. Then again from 6 p.m. Saturday, July 18th until 6 p.m. Monday, July 20th. And then from 6 p.m. on Tuesday, July 21st until 6 p.m. Thursday, July 23rd. And as previously announced, as of July 12th, 12,310 sockeye salmon have passed through the Pilgrim River Weir and has met the escapement goal threshold of 6,400 fish. The department has waived the per household annual harvest limit to provide additional subsistence opportunity on surplus sockeye salmon. However, the annual household limit of 3 king salmon remains in effect. In the Nome Subdistrict, marine waters east of Cape Nome is open 7 days per week, and the marine waters west of Cape Nome and all fresh waters of the Norton of Nome Subdistrict are open to gillnet fishing from 6 p.m. on Wednesdays until 6 p.m. on Mondays each week. Obtaining subsistence permits and reporting harvest is available online and can be found by going to adfg.alaska.gov. For any fisheries questions or for assistance obtaining subsistence salmon permits, please call Fish and Game in Nome at 907-443-5167. This has been an informational update from the Alaska Department of Fish and Game in Nome. Hey, stay safe out there and good luck.
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3: The next Nome tide will be a low tide at 1:34 a.m., followed by a high tide at 8:57 a.m.
4: The marine forecast for Western Alaska coastal waters, out to 15 nautical miles, posted 3:46 a.m. Thursday, July the 16th, outlook to Friday. Zone 2802, Doll Point to Quickpack. Today, north winds 10 knots, seas 2 feet. Tonight, north winds 10 knots, seas 2 feet. Friday, northwest winds 10 knots, seas 2 feet. Friday night, north winds 10 knots, seas 2 feet. Zone 2803, quick pack to Cape Stevens. Today, west winds 10 knots, seas 2 feet. Tonight, northwest winds 10 knots, seas 2 feet. Friday, west winds 10 knots, seas 2 feet. Friday night, northwest winds 5 knots, seas 1 foot. Zone 2804, Cape Stevens to Moses Point. Today, southwest winds 10 knots, becoming north, seas 2 feet. Tonight, northwest winds 10 knots, seas 1 foot. Friday, north winds 15 knots, seas 2 feet, rain showers. Friday night, west winds 5 knots, seas 1 foot, rain showers. Zone 2805, Moses Point to Sledge Island. Today, southwest winds 10 knots, seas 2 feet. Tonight, northwest winds 10 knots, seas 2 feet. Friday, north winds 10 knots, seas 2 feet. Friday night, west winds 10 knots, seas 2 feet. Zone 2806, Sledge Island to Wales. Today, northwest winds 10 knots, seas 2 feet. Tonight, north winds 15 knots, seas 2 feet. Friday, north winds 20 knots, seas 4 feet. Friday night, north winds 20 knots, seas 4 feet. Zone 2816, south side of St. Lawrence Island. Today, west winds 5 knots, seas 2 feet. Tonight, west winds 5 knots, seas 2 feet. Friday, north winds 10 knots, seas 3 feet. Friday night, north winds 15 knots, seas 3 feet. Zone 2817, north side of St. Lawrence Island. Today, southwest winds 10 knots, seas 2 feet. Tonight, northwest winds 5 knots, seas 2 feet. Friday, north winds 15 knots, seas 3 feet. Friday night, north winds 15 knots, seas 4 feet.

Psalm 18 and verse 2 is a wonderful scripture. The Lord is my rock and my fortress and my deliverer, my God, my strength, in whom I will trust, my buckler and the horn of my salvation and my high tower. The Lord Jesus Christ knows all about everything that you face. He knows everything about you, and you can put your trust in Him and say, Lord, no matter what comes at me today, you're going to take care of it. I know you will, and you're a great and awesome God, so I'm going to trust in you. Ephesians 6:13 says, wherefore take unto you the whole armor of God, that you may be able to withstand in the evil day, and having done all, to stand.

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3: Here's Western Alaska's weather outlook from KICY AM 850. For Eastern Norton Sound and the Nulato Hills, including Unalakleet and Elam, chance of showers tonight, lows in the mid-40s, north winds to 10 miles per hour. And tomorrow, showers, highs in the lower 60s, north winds to 10 miles per hour. For St. Lawrence Island, including Gamble and Savunga, mostly cloudy tonight, lows in the lower 40s, northeast winds to 10 miles per hour. And tomorrow, mostly cloudy, highs around 50, northeast winds to 10 miles per hour. For the Bering Strait coast, including Teller and King Island, mostly cloudy tonight, lows in the lower 40s, northeast winds to 15 miles per hour. And tomorrow, cloudy, a slight chance of showers, highs in the upper 40s, north winds to 20 miles per hour. For the Yukon Delta coast, including Emonik and Shivak, tonight mostly cloudy, a chance of showers, lows in the mid-40s, north winds to 10 miles per hour. And tomorrow, mostly cloudy, a chance of showers, highs in the upper 50s, north winds to 10 miles per hour. For the lower Yukon River, including St. Mary's and Marshall, showers likely tonight, lows in the mid-40s, northwest winds to 10 miles per hour, and tomorrow mostly cloudy, a chance of showers, highs in the upper 50s, west winds to 10 miles per hour. For the Kuskokwim Delta, including Napaskiak and Tuksuk Bay, mostly cloudy tonight with scattered showers, lows in the mid-40s, west wind 15 miles per hour, and tomorrow mostly cloudy with scattered showers, highs in the lower 50s, variable wind to 10 miles per hour. And for the southern Seward Peninsula coast, including Nome and Gullivan, mostly cloudy tonight with a chance of showers, lows in the mid-40s, north winds to 10 miles per hour. And tomorrow, mostly cloudy with a chance of showers, highs around 60, light winds. I'm Nathaniel, and that's the weather outlook from KICY AM 850.

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1: Welcome to another edition of Singspiration. I'm Bertha Silanilik Kowilik. Thanks for joining us this evening as we bring you music recorded by your friends, neighbors, and relatives right here in Western Alaska.

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0: And here are today's timing and telegraph messages from KICY AM 850. To the community of Nome, from the family of Wally and Joseph Kakik, funeral services for the Kakiks will be held at the Lutheran Church Saturday, July 18th at 10 a.m. All family and friends are welcome to join us in a celebration of life service. 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Again, to the community of Nome, from the family of Wally and Joseph Kakik, funeral services for the Kakiks will be held at the Lutheran Church Saturday, July the 18th at 10 a.m. All family and friends are welcome to join us in a celebration of life service. 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To residents of the Seward Peninsula, from Kevin Fraley, fish monitoring field work is planned to be conducted at Ikpik and Kupik Lagoons in Bering Landbridge National Preserve from July 14th through the 19th. Please don't hesitate to request anything or ask questions. 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Please don't hesitate to approach or ask questions. 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
0: Here's Western Alaska's weather outlook from KICY AM 850. For Eastern Norton Sound and the Nulato Hills, including Unalakleet and Elam, chance of showers tonight, lows in the mid-40s, north winds to 10 miles per hour. And tomorrow, showers, highs in the lower 60s, north winds to 10 miles per hour. For St. Lawrence Island, including Gamble and Savunga, mostly cloudy tonight, lows in the lower 40s, northeast winds to 10 miles per hour. And tomorrow, mostly cloudy, highs around 50, northeast winds to 10 miles per hour. For the Bering Strait coast, including Teller and King Island, mostly cloudy tonight, lows in the lower 40s, northeast winds to 15 miles per hour. And tomorrow, cloudy, a slight chance of showers, highs in the upper 40s, north winds to 20 miles per hour. For the Yukon Delta coast, including Emonic and Shivak, tonight mostly cloudy, a chance of showers, lows in the mid-40s, north winds to 10 miles per hour. And tomorrow, mostly cloudy, a chance of showers, highs in the upper 50s, north winds to 10 miles per hour. For the lower Yukon River, including St. Mary's and Marshall, showers likely tonight, lows in the mid-40s, northwest winds to 10 miles per hour. And tomorrow, mostly cloudy, a chance of showers, highs in the upper 50s, west winds to 10 miles per hour. For the Kuskokwim Delta, including Napaskiak and Tuksuk Bay, mostly cloudy tonight with scattered showers, lows in the mid-40s, west wind 15 miles per hour. And tomorrow, mostly cloudy with scattered showers, highs in the lower 50s, variable wind to 10 miles per hour. And for the southern Seward Peninsula coast, including Nome and Gullivan, mostly cloudy tonight with a chance of showers, lows in the mid-40s, north winds to 10 miles per hour. And tomorrow, mostly cloudy with a chance of showers, highs around 60, light winds. I'm Nathaniel, and that's the weather outlook from KICY AM 850.

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1: Welcome to another edition of Singspiration. I'm Bertha Silinilik-Kowilik. Thanks for joining us this evening as we bring you music recorded by your friends, neighbors, and relatives right here in Western Alaska.

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6: Here's Western Alaska's weather outlook from KICY AM 850 for Eastern Norton Sound and the Nulato Hills, including Unalakleet and Elam. Chance of showers tonight, lows in the mid-40s, north winds to 10 miles per hour. And tomorrow, showers, highs in the lower 60s, north winds to 10 miles per hour. For St. Lawrence Island, including Gamble and Savunga, mostly cloudy tonight, lows in the lower 40s, northeast winds to 10 miles per hour. And tomorrow, mostly cloudy, highs around 50, northeast winds to 10 miles per hour. For the Bering Strait coast, including Teller and King Island, mostly cloudy tonight, lows in the lower 40s, northeast winds to 15 miles per hour. And tomorrow, cloudy, a slight chance of showers, highs in the upper 40s, north winds to 20 miles per hour. For the Yukon Delta coast, including Emonik and Shivak, tonight mostly cloudy, a chance of showers, lows in the mid-40s, north winds to 10 miles per hour. And tomorrow, mostly cloudy, a chance of showers, highs in the upper 50s, north winds to 10 miles per hour. For the lower Yukon River, including St. Mary's and Marshall, showers likely tonight, lows in the mid-40s, northwest winds to 10 miles per hour. And tomorrow, mostly cloudy, a chance of showers, highs in the upper 50s, west winds to 10 miles per hour. For the Kuskokwim Delta, including Napaskiak and Tuksuk Bay, mostly cloudy tonight with scattered showers, lows in the mid-40s, west wind 15 miles per hour. And tomorrow, mostly cloudy with scattered showers, highs in the lower 50s, variable wind to 10 miles per hour. And for the southern Seward Peninsula coast, including Nome and Gullivan, mostly cloudy tonight with a chance of showers, lows in the mid-40s, north winds to 10 miles per hour. And tomorrow, mostly cloudy with a chance of showers, highs around 60, light winds. I'm Nathaniel, and that's the weather outlook from KICY AM 850.

0: Christian singer and songwriter Ann Wilson says following Jesus means standing apart from the crowd.
1: When you follow Jesus in this world, it makes you rebellious. When you stand up and say, no, this is the way I believe, everything changes. And I love just standing firm in my faith and being bold in that.
0: Real faith shows up in the way you live. Billy Graham says Christians should live that way too, not conforming to the world around them.
2: Christ urges us not to conform. Clearly, he says to his church, ye are not of this world, even as I am not of this world. Our Father and our God, we pray that we may see a spiritual rebirth in the United States and throughout the world. May we dare to be nonconformists at an hour when the whole world seems to be conforming.
0: Do you want to know how to live differently? 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We're the Billy Graham Evangelistic Association.
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1: Here's Western Alaska's weather outlook from KICY AM 850 for Eastern Norton Sound and the Nulato Hills, including Unalakleet and Elam. Chance of showers tonight, lows in the mid-40s, north winds to 10 miles per hour. And tomorrow, showers, highs in the lower 60s, north winds to 10 miles per hour. For St. Lawrence Island, including Gamble and Savunga, mostly cloudy tonight, lows in the lower 40s, northeast winds to 10 miles per hour. And tomorrow, mostly cloudy, highs around 50, northeast winds to 10 miles per hour. For the Bering Strait coast, including Tuller and King Island, mostly cloudy tonight, lows in the lower 40s, northeast winds to 15 miles per hour. And tomorrow, cloudy, a slight chance of showers, highs in the upper 40s, north winds to 20 miles per hour. For the Yukon Delta coast, including Emonic and Shivak, tonight mostly cloudy, a chance of showers, lows in the mid-40s, north winds to 10 miles per hour. And tomorrow, mostly cloudy, a chance of showers, highs in the upper 50s, north winds to 10 miles per hour. For the lower Yukon River, including St. Mary's and Marshall, showers likely tonight, lows in the mid-40s, northwest winds to 10 miles per hour. And tomorrow, mostly cloudy, a chance of showers, highs in the upper 50s, west winds to 10 miles per hour. For the Kuskokwim Delta, including Napaskiak and Tuksuk Bay, mostly cloudy tonight with scattered showers, lows in the mid-40s, west wind 15 miles per hour. And tomorrow, mostly cloudy with scattered showers, highs in the lower 50s, variable wind to 10 miles per hour. And for the southern Seward Peninsula coast, including Nome and Gullivan, mostly cloudy tonight with a chance of showers, lows in the mid-40s, north winds to 10 miles per hour. And tomorrow, mostly cloudy with a chance of showers, highs around 60, light winds. I'm Nathaniel, and that's the weather outlook from KICY AM 850.

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1: This is the Alaska Department of Fish and Game with a Yukon River subsistence fishing announcement recorded on Wednesday, July 15th. Fall season management has begun in the lower river and will transition to upriver districts based on historic fall chum salmon run timing. Preseason projections indicate that the run is likely to meet the lower end of the escapement goal. However, even with a run size within the escapement goal range of 300,000 to 600,000 fish, Canadian treaty goals are not anticipated to be met. Therefore, directed subsistence fishing for fall chum salmon in the main stem of the Yukon River is highly unlikely to occur. Currently, subsistence fishing for non-salmon is open 24 hours per day with selective gear types including dip nets, beach seines, manned fish wheels, and hook and line gear. Pink and sockeye salmon may be retained, but Chinook salmon must be released alive. In the Coastal District, District 1 and District 2, from Nascanot Peninsula north to Point Romanoff, including the Black River and the communities of Chivac, Hooper Bay, Scammon Bay, Nunum Iqua, Alakanuk, Emonic, Kotlik, Mountain Village, Pitka's Point, St. Mary's, Pilot Station, and Marshall, subsistence fishing for fall chum salmon and coho salmon is closed. Chinook, chum, and coho salmon must be released alive immediately from selective gear types. Subsistence fishing with 4-inch or smaller mesh gill nets district-wide will be open on a weekly schedule from noon Thursdays to noon Sundays until further notice. Nets are restricted to 60 feet or less in length and must be operated as a set net near shore. Subsistence fishing for whitefish and other non-salmon with 6-inch gill nets is open in designated non-salmon areas off the main stem river only. Please see Fall Season Advisory Announcement number 1 and 2 for the named list, GPS coordinates, and maps of these designated whitefish harvest areas. Nets are restricted to 60 feet or less in length, cannot block more than 1/2 width of any waterway, and must be operated as a set net near shore. In District 3 and the Innoko River, including the communities of Russian Mission, Holy Cross, and Shagaluk, subsistence fishing for non-salmon is open with 4-inch or smaller mesh gill nets and selective gears, including dip nets, beach seines, manned fish wheels, and hook and line gear. Summer chum, pink, and sockeye salmon may also be retained. Chinook salmon must be released alive from selective gears. Effective 12:01 a.m. Saturday, July 18th, subsistence fishing for fall chum and coho salmon will close. Chinook, chum, and coho salmon must be released alive immediately from selective gears. Effective 12:01 a.m. Saturday, July 18th, subsistence fishing with 4-inch or smaller mesh nets district-wide will open on a weekly schedule from noon Thursdays to noon Sundays until further notice. Nets are restricted to 60 feet or less in length and must be operated as a set net near shore. Effective 12:01 a.m. Saturday, July 18th, subsistence fishing for whitefish and other non-salmon with 6-inch gill nets will open in designated non-salmon areas off the main stem river only. Please see Fall Season Advisory Announcement number 3 for the named list, GPS coordinates, and maps of these designated whitefish harvest areas. Nets are restricted to 60 feet or less in length, cannot block more than 1/2 width of any waterway, and must be operated as a set net near shore. As a reminder, all gill nets must be clearly marked with a buoy or float, has the fisherman's first initial, last name, and address. They cannot be submerged during ice-free months and must be visible. If you have any questions about this or on any announcement, please call the Emonic office at 907-949-1320 or the Fairbanks office at 907-459-7274. The subsistence fishing schedule is available 24 hours per day at 866-479-7387. Please note that there is a federal special action in place and federal closures align with this announcement. Contact Holly Carroll at 907-351-3029 for more information. Thank you for listening.
2: This is the Alaska Department of Fish and Game in Nome with an informational update for Norton Sound. Commercial fishing is scheduled in sub-districts 2 through 4, that's the Gullivan, Elam, and Norton Bay sub-districts, for 3 48-hour periods starting on Tuesday, July 14th. Commercial fishing will open in sub-districts 2 through 4 from 6 p.m. Tuesday, July 14th, until 6 p.m. Thursday, July 16th. Then again from 6 p.m. Saturday, July 18th, until 6 p.m. Monday, July 20th. And then from 6 p.m. on Tuesday, July 21st, until 6 p.m. Thursday, July 23rd. And as previously announced, as of July 12th, 12,310 sockeye salmon have passed through the Pilgrim River Weir and has met the escapement goal threshold of 6,400 fish. The department has waived the per household annual harvest limit to provide additional subsistence opportunity on surplus sockeye salmon. However, the annual household limit of 3 king salmon remains in effect. In the Nome Subdistrict, marine waters east of Cape Nome is open 7 days per week, and the marine waters west of Cape Nome and all fresh waters of the Norton of Nome Subdistrict are open to gillnet fishing from 6 p.m. on Wednesdays until 6 p.m. on Mondays each week. Obtaining subsistence permits and reporting harvest is available online and can be found by going to adfg.alaska.gov. For any fisheries questions or for assistance obtaining subsistence salmon permits, please call Fish and Game in Nome at 907-443-5167. This has been an informational update from the Alaska Department of Fish and Game in Nome. Hey, stay safe out there and good luck.
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July the 16th, outlook to Friday. Zone 2802, Doll Point to Quick Pack. Today, north winds, 10 knots, seas, 2 feet. Tonight, north winds, 10 knots, seas, 2 feet. Friday, northwest winds, 10 knots, seas, 2 feet. Friday night, north winds, 10 knots, seas, 2 feet. Zone 2803, quick pack to Cape Stevens. Today, west winds, 10 knots, seas, 2 feet. Tonight, northwest winds, 10 knots, seas, 2 feet. Friday, west winds, 10 knots, seas, 2 feet. Friday night, northwest winds, 5 knots, seas, 1 foot. Zone 2804, Cape Stevens to Moses Point. Today, southwest winds, 10 knots, becoming north, seas, 2 feet. Tonight, northwest winds, 10 knots, seas, 1 foot. Friday, north winds, 15 knots, seas, 2 feet, rain showers. Friday night, west winds, 5 knots, seas, 1 foot, rain showers. Zone 2805, Moses Point to Sledge Island. Today, southwest winds, 10 knots, seas, 2 feet. Tonight, northwest winds, 10 knots, seas, 2 feet. Friday, north winds, 10 knots, seas, 2 feet. Friday night, west winds, 10 knots, seas, 2 feet. Zone 2806, Sledge Island to Wales. Today, northwest winds, 10 knots, seas, 2 feet. Tonight, north winds, 15 knots, seas, 2 feet. Friday, north winds, 20 knots, seas, 4 feet. Friday night, north winds, 20 knots, seas, 4 feet. Zone 2816, south side of St. Lawrence Island. Today, west winds, 5 knots, seas, 2 feet. Tonight, west winds, 5 knots, seas, 2 feet. Friday, north winds, 10 knots, seas, 3 feet. Friday night, north winds, 15 knots, seas, 3 feet. Zone 2817, north side of St. Lawrence Island. Today, southwest winds, 10 knots, seas, 2 feet. Tonight, northwest winds, 5 knots, seas, 2 feet. Friday, north winds, 15 knots, seas, 3 feet. Friday night, north winds, 15 knots, seas, 4 feet.

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To the community of Nome, from the family of Wally and Joseph Kakik, funeral services for the Kakiks will be held at the Lutheran Church Saturday, July 18th at 10 a.m. All family and friends are welcome to join us in a celebration of life service. For more information, please reach out to Leah Canfield at 907-617-7727. 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For more information, please reach out to Leah Canfield at 907-617-7727. To residents of the Seward Peninsula, from Kevin Fraley, fish monitoring field work is planned to be conducted at Ikpik and Kupik Lagoons in Bering Landbridge National Preserve from July 14th through the 19th. Please don't hesitate to request anything or ask questions. Email Kevin Fraley directly at kfraley@wcs.org. Again, to residents of the Seward Peninsula, from Kevin Fraley, fish monitoring field work is planned to be conducted at Ikpik and Kupik Lagoons in the Bering Landbridge National Preserve from July 14th to the 19th. Please don't hesitate to approach or ask questions. Email Kevin Fraley directly at kfraley, F-R-A-L-E-Y, at wcs.org. 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

Well, it would be my distinct privilege to walk you through these next few moments together on radio. Hi and welcome. The program is Night Sounds, and I'm Bill Pierce. This word walk is going to be a key word in our time together tonight, because I've entitled these moments, Watch Your Step. The other day I was in a recording studio and there were all sorts of warning lines and signs around saying, watch your step, step up, and so on. I ignored them all. I didn't even see them. And of course I fell over that one step. And a couple of seconds later somebody said, watch your step. Well, sometimes we get the message after the fact when we should have been paying attention. At any rate, I'm very happy to have you with me tonight, and in our program, Watch Your Step, we're going to be speaking of walking through experiences that are meaningful, necessary during a day. Some of them are physical, as we have to preambulate from point to point. We do have to watch our step, especially if we're meeting stairways or corners or curbs or obstructions like those. I welcome you. I hope you can stay the entire half hour with us tonight. All of our music in these moments together will incorporate the word walk. And unless we're drifting aimlessly with no particular goal in sight, the word walking denotes destination. It would be good for us to be careful with whom we walk and where, keeping in mind our direction and our destiny. Perhaps these next few words in song could be our corporate prayer tonight.

Beautiful song of prayer with which we open our program tonight, the Dick Bolk's Chorale, the song Walk With Me. Night Sounds continuing with our title tonight, Watch Your Step. I'm thinking as we're concentrating on the word walk or step tonight, that fantastic account in the Gospel according to St. Matthew, chapter 14, verses 24 through 32. Let's read them, okay? But the boat was now in the middle of the sea, tossed by the waves, for the wind was contrary. Now in the fourth watch of the night, Jesus went to them, walking on the sea. And when the disciples saw him walking on the sea, they were troubled, saying, "It's a ghost," and they cried out for fear. But immediately Jesus spoke to them, saying, "Be of good cheer, it is I, don't be afraid." And Peter answered him and said, "Lord, if it is you, command me to come to you on the waves." So he said, "Come." And when Peter had come down from the boat, he walked on the water to go to Jesus. But when he saw that the wind was boisterous, he was afraid, and beginning to sink, he cried out, saying, "Lord, save me." And immediately Jesus stretched out his hand and caught him and said to him, "O you of little faith, why did you doubt?" And when they got into the boat, the wind ceased. These words from Matthew 14. Well, Jesus knew very well what that night would hold for his men. He knew the weather forecasts. He sent them across that Sea of Galilee in a boat, saying he'd catch up with them later. Well, they thought it was going to be perhaps a routine commute to the other side. But Jesus knew it was going to be another pop quiz in faith. In his book, Meeting God at the Dead End, Ron Mayall said, I love what D.L. Moody once wrote about hesitation. Quote, "The only mistakes I've made in my life were when I took time to think twice." In other words, I once believed something. I was convinced of something. I once had no doubt about the rightness of my course, but now I'm not so sure. Now, well, maybe I better think it over a little. Doubt limits God in his working in our lives. It impacts what we do. It impacts what he can do for us and how he can help us. Ron in his book said, "Unbelief questions God. I don't believe that doubt equals unbelief, because it does question God's working. Unbelief says, 'God, I know what you say you can do, but I just can't believe it.' Doubt says, 'I just can't imagine how God could do such a thing in and through someone like me. I can't comprehend him using me like that. It's beyond my frame of reference. It overwhelms me.' Someone said, 'God will work with us in our doubts, but he won't tolerate unbelief. When the sky is black and the waves are high, and we don't see any hope or help on the horizon, have we truly clung to him, believed in him, trusted in him?' That's what Peter had to do. I prayed a prayer this morning. I used the word futility in my prayer. I don't think that's the kind of word God wants to hear in prayers. So I changed it to belief. To I may not understand, but I step out into the waves because your hand is outstretched.
tonight's program, Watch Your Step. I was going to call it Step Lively, or maybe even Baby Steps, but they didn't seem to apply to enough. But Watch Your Step is something we all should do. I don't think Jesus is saying, what am I going to do with you? You doubt everything. I believe the Lord is saying, I'm coming alongside you because I want to encourage your faith. You were doing so well. Why did you turn back? Tonight's program really is about spiritual risks. Far from being the worst doubter on that turbulent night, Peter was the leading character. He led the way in his faith. Who else climbed out of the boat that night? Who else fixed his eyes on Jesus, squared his shoulder, and started to hike across the waves? It wasn't John or James or Philip or even Andrew. It was Peter who threw natural caution to the winds and attempted the impossible. Lord, he shouted at that gale, if it is really you, call me over to your side. So Jesus said, come on. And Peter went. He didn't go far, but giving the man a little credit, he did walk on the water. In those brief miracle moments, the big fisherman came so very close to entering a whole new phase of life and of belief. He was almost there, but just when he'd almost reached that higher plane of walking with Jesus, he hesitated, and he lost it. Tonight's program, Watch Your Step, speaking of spiritual risking. As I was thinking of the music tonight, an old classic came to my mind. You may remember it. I walked today where Jesus walked. The only recording I could find of it, believe it or not, was a trombone solo that I made with a London concert orchestra some years ago. So if you don't mind an instrumental, maybe many of you will remember some of the words. I walked today where Jesus walked, in days of long ago. Those of you who've been to the Holy Land can certainly relate to this. But right now we're speaking of the word faith.

from the Night Sounds Treasury of Sacred Music, the old classic I Walk Today Where Jesus Walked, trombone solo of the London Concert Orchestra. This is Night Sounds. I'm Bill Pierce, and our title tonight and our meeting together is Watch Your Step. Taking just a couple of seconds break here, may I remind you that Night Sounds will be going off the air in a few minutes. And as we often mention, we do continue in various forms, one of which you just heard. 13 albums of vocal and instrumental music. And in just a moment, since we're thinking of music around the word walk and step tonight, I only could find a couple of tunes, songs that were familiar, perhaps classics or gospel numbers or hymns, incorporating the word walk. And another of the sacred treasury numbers coming up in just a second or two. So many write in and ask for copies on audio cassette of the various titles that we touch on from step to step in our programming. And tonight's word, speaking of walking and stepping, might appeal to you in some way. Perhaps you're in a walk of faith right now and you're struggling along and tripping over things. Perhaps you're beginning to sink in the waves. If we can interest you in any of these further ministries of Night Sounds, please avail yourself of them. Our mailing address is Night Sounds, Wheaton, Illinois, 60189. If you'd like a catalog giving an overview of the entire field of ministries, once again, our mailing address is Night Sounds, Wheaton, Illinois, 60189. Our email address is nightsoundsradio, that's one word, @aol.com. Our title tonight is Watch Your Step. Leona Choi had a bit of verse here entitled Baby Steps. How many of you remember of your parents, your child's first attempts at trying to walk? They were the everlastingly most beautiful moments that I can remember. And they're so funny because the little guy or the gal doesn't have far to fall when they start in. So they, wham, they sit down and they get up again. They crawl to their feet. Try another couple of steps, and there's the dad or mom over there. Come on, come on, come on. You're making it. You're doing great. Anyway, here's the poetess as she speaks of baby steps. Sometimes I take baby steps to obey my father. Like a child somewhat on the move to do a parent's bidding, but a little putting off, making excuses, dragging feet, and body language that signals all too clearly, okay, okay, I'm on the way, but slowly. My feet move, but my spirit is glued with reluctance. I fear perhaps the consequence of unabridged disobedience, yet I'm not tasting the joy of hasting to do his will. So I shuffle my feet and just take my time. Baby steps are what they are. Steps of the child so far, only the hallmark of infancy. With sluggish compliance and clogged motivation, I have so far to go. Yes, I have, before I learn to sprint at the slightest hint of my father's desire. And to savor his delight and mine when I measure giant steps to do his pleasure. Again, walking denotes destination. Each of us is walking in some direction in our lives, spiritually. Are we walking toward or with our God? Or are we stealing away from him? Perhaps sort of on tiptoe, and then starting on a dead run. Let's be careful of our steps as we go through a day tomorrow, or perhaps are on our way tonight. Jesus says, come to me. Some years ago, I ran across a spiritual, and its title is, I Want Jesus to Walk With Me.
We probably really should have titled it, Lord, I Want to Walk with You. But Jesus did promise that he would be an advocate, someone to stand and walk alongside us. So right now we're going to start with a little rhythm, a basic drum beat, and then we come in with the old spiritual, I want Jesus to walk with me all the way.

Together, the Night Sounds Golden Treasury recordings. I want Jesus to walk with me. In our program tonight, Watch Your Step. As we're thinking tonight about Peter, in that account in the Gospels of walking on the water, that stormy night on the sea, well, he learned in those moments that he really did have faith enough to attempt mighty things, but he also learned how much farther he had to go. He was growing, but he really hadn't arrived yet, like we haven't arrived. And that's probably the reason why the Lord allows us to come up against those faith-stretching tests and those dead ends of doubt in our lives. He wants to show us we're still of little faith. Maybe we've been telling ourselves that we're people of great faith, but at the dead end, staring into the teeth of sheer impossibility, we learn how far we really have to go. But God has promised to be with us all the way in those awful moments where we really have to trust. We're on our last few steps, we feel, but He is there. He said, I will never leave you or forsake you.

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Till next time, may God be with you in a very near and beautiful way tomorrow as you walk with Him. And good night.

0: This is KICY Nome. Now, by permission of the Federal Communications Commission and the International Telecommunications Union in Geneva, Switzerland, we turn our signal directionally westward into Russia and begin broadcasting the good news of the gospel in the Russian language.
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0: With Alaska News, I'm Nathaniel Hobbs. U.S. Immigration and Customs Enforcement arrested an Alaska State attorney in Anchorage and is holding him in an ICE detention facility in Washington State, according to an agency spokesperson. Xu Zhongyang, a 32-year-old Chinese national, was arrested in Anchorage on July the 10th. An ICE public affairs officer, Jason Schutte, stated in an email statement that, quote, Yang violated the terms of his admission and is a deportable alien, unquote. He said Yang is currently detained in the Northwest ICE Processing Center in Tacoma, Washington, pending immigration proceedings. Yang is an attorney with the Alaska Department of Law's Labor, Business, and Corporations section, according to the state employee database. Yang was admitted to the Alaska Bar Association and licensed to practice law in the state in June 2025. A spokesperson for the department declined to respond to questions about his immigration status, employment status, or work authorization when hired, saying the department does not comment on personal matters. The Department of Correction has held 17 people arrested by ICE since June 1st and 73 people since the beginning of the calendar year, according to spokespersons Betsy Holly on Thursday. And the Alaska House of Representatives on Thursday voted down a multi-billion-dollar tax break for the proposed Trans-Alaska Natural Gas Pipeline Project, Glenfarne, LLC. The project's lead developer has said the tax break is necessary for it to obtain financing from the banks and equity investors. The Alaska Senate voted 11-8 to approve compromise version of House Bill 381, which contains the tax break, but after the vote, and as the House gaveled in, Dunleavy announced he would veto the bill if it were to pass, according to the Alaska Beacon. In a statement on social media, the governor said a provision that applies a corporate income tax to certain kinds of privately owned oil and gas companies, quote, raises serious concerns, unquote. Legislators are meeting in a second 30-day special session devoted to HB 381, and Dunleavy said he will call the legislature into a third session starting July 27. After the governor's message was read on the House floor, only 19 members of the House voted in favor of the bill. 21 votes were needed to approve it. And that's Alaska News.
1: With Sports Shorts, I'm Cody. In some World Cup preview news, the World Cup final is set, and fittingly, a clash of styles awaits. Lionel Messi, the most prolific goal scorer in the tournament's history, and defending champion Argentina will take on Spain's defensive juggernauts on Sunday. Argentina is seeking its fourth title and is looking to become the first back-to-back World Cup champion since Brazil did it in 1962. Spain is looking for its second title ever after winning in 2010. Argentina leads the tournament in goals scored at 19. Spain leads the tournament in fewest goals allowed at 1. Something will have to give on Sunday when the biggest World Cup ever, a 48-team, 104-match extravaganza spread out over the U.S., Canada, and Mexico, comes to an end. And before the final is the decider for third place between England and France on Saturday. England has their work cut out for them. France is statistically favored in every way. By the numbers, France should have this in the bag, but only time will tell if England can pull out an underdog third place finish at the World Cup. And that's Sports Shorts.
0: Here's Western Alaska's weather outlook from KICY AM 850. For Eastern Norton Sound and the Nulato Hills, including St. Michael and Koyuk, numerous showers today, highs in the upper 50s, north winds to 10 miles per hour, and tonight mostly cloudy with scattered showers, lows in the upper 40s, and light winds. For St. Lawrence Island, including Gamble and Savunga, mostly cloudy, patchy fog in the morning, highs in the upper 40s, northeast winds to 15 miles per hour, and tonight mostly clouded, isolated showers, lows in the 40s, northwest winds to 10 miles per hour. For the Bering Strait coast, including Wales and King Island, cloudy, patchy fog in the morning, scattered showers in the afternoon, highs in the mid-40s, north winds to 25 miles per hour. And tonight, cloudy with scattered showers, lows in the lower 40s, northwest winds to 25 miles per hour. For the Yukon Delta coast, including Amonic and Chivac, mostly cloudy, isolated showers, highs in the upper 50s, north winds to 10 miles per hour. And tonight, mostly cloudy with scattered showers, lows in the mid 40s, north winds to 10 miles per hour. For the lower Yukon River, including Russian Mission and Marshall, mostly cloudy with scattered showers, highs in the upper 50s, light winds. And tonight, mostly cloudy, scattered showers, lows in the mid 40s, and light winds. For the Kuskokwim Delta, including Napaskiak and Tuxik Bay, mostly cloudy today with scattered showers, highs in the lower 50s, south wind 15 miles per hour. And tonight, cloudy, scattered showers, lows in the mid 40s, east winds 15 miles per hour. And for the southern Seward Peninsula coast, including Nome and Gullivan, mostly cloudy with scattered showers, highs in the upper 50s, west winds to 10 miles per hour. And tonight, mostly cloudy with scattered showers, lows in the upper 40s, light winds. I'm Nathaniel, and that's the weather outlook from KICY AM 850.

Well, top of the morning to you. It is 7:12 on the Breakfast Club, and it is the 17th. It's Friday morning. Friday already. Blew right through that week, and here we are, Friday morning, and looking forward to the weekend. I've often pondered why it is that we all look forward to the weekend, and then Monday, tired, just tired. You know, you find that when you think about doing your own schedule and not being on the demand of work schedule, you have some free time to yourself. I have found, I should say, that often if I'm not allowing my spirit to be refreshed in the Lord, and for me that's often just in worship, maybe getting outside, getting out in nature, being restored in my soul, going by streams. Not necessarily exactly streams, but yes, by rivers here and there. The Psalms 23 passage, he restores my soul. It leads me by the streams. It applies because as he's restoring my soul, then my body's refreshed. So the restoring has to come from Christ, and rest comes from Christ. And the enemy wants to keep us so busy, so running, that we don't have time to stop and actually rest our soul. And so maybe it's this weekend we can plan to be still and know that Christ is God. Know that I am the Lord. And just a side note came to my mind as I was opening there. And we have some notes for you from our KICY clipboard. The park rangers will be traveling to the Serpentine Hot Springs July 20 through the 24th for their annual spring cleaning and training trip, weather permitting. So the Bering Land Bridge Heritage Center will be closed for the duration of that trip. So that will be next week, looks like Monday through Friday, Thursday 21, 2, 3, 4. So yeah, Monday through Friday, all next week. So just be aware of that if you're planning to go down to the Bering Land Bridge Heritage Center, or if you're going to the Serpentine Hot Springs or thinking about it, there may be people there. Actually, there will be if it's the weather permitting. But that being said, today, for children ages 6 to 12, at 1 o'clock at the Bering Land Bridge Heritage Center on Front Street, you can bring your junior rangers there, and they can join rangers for games, experiments, healthy snacks, hang out with rangers. A permission slip is required and can be filled out the first time your child attends, but children ages 6 to 12, it's a great place to go broaden your horizon. That's right. On our menu today at XYZ Senior Center, there's salmon patties, French fries, carrots, broccoli, and a dinner roll. Sounds good. Fresh salmon, probably. But whatever salmon, it's going to be good. Hats off to all those that serve our elders there at XYZ Senior Center. And give them a place to go and something to do that's more than just stuck in town or in their house or alone. It's good that they can get together. Well, let's get you back to some music. It's Micah Tyler from the Praise and Worship list. It's number 3 this week. The song is Perfectly. Uvla Lotak.

0: perfectly.
1: Always, he does it perfectly. And great song there by Micah Tyler. Well, we have some birthdays to celebrate on our calendar today. If it's your birthday, we want to give you a shout out as well. But we got quite a list here. It's Andy Nyakpuk, Silas Takic, Dylan and Daniel Tobuk, Lance Breeden, Randall Castle Jr., Randall Castle Sr., all celebrating birthdays on our calendar.
2: Happy birthday.

0: And it's a great day for celebrations because it's also Claudia and Doug Doyle, Paula and Pat Johansson, and Tyler and Elizabeth Johnson's anniversary. And so giving them a shout out as well.
1: Happy anniversary.

It was also on this day in 1955 that Disneyland opened in Anaheim, California. On this day in 1997, I remember this day, Woolworth closed its last 400 stores where I lived in Pennsylvania in a little town called Shamokin. Shamokin, Pennsylvania. We had a little Woolworth store there. And as I didn't shop at that often, but it was a little five-and-dime chain store, and it lasted for, well, the chain was around for 117 years. I don't think that store was in that town, but I remember when it closed, I just felt sad. It was a cool store. Well, let's see. The sun rose at 5:16 this morning, and check it out. It's going to set at 12:59 a.m., just barely over the dateline there. That's a loss of 6 minutes and 13 seconds. We are in full loss mode now. 19 hours and 43 minutes of daylight today. We'll take it. Let's see. Highs and lows, 1908. It was 75 degrees on this day. And as you're hearing in our weather reports, it's our highs in the 50s and our lows in the 40s. We're just kind of hanging in that 10-degree fluctuation right now. But our low was set in 2003. On this day, it was 33 degrees. The verse of the day from God's Word is Romans chapter 1, verse 16. For I am not ashamed of the gospel, because it is the power of God that brings salvation to everyone who believes, first to the Jew, then to the Gentile. Romans chapter 1, verse 16 from the New International Version of the Bible.

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To residents of the Seward Peninsula, from Kevin Fraley, fish monitoring field work is planned to be conducted at Ikpik and Kupik Lagoons in Bering Landbridge National Preserve from July 14th through the 19th. 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Again, to residents of the Seward Peninsula, from Kevin Fraley, fish monitoring field work is planned to be conducted at Ikpek and Kupik Lagoons in the Bering Landbridge National Preserve from July 14th to the 19th. 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

From the Christian News Radio Network, I'm Jim Miller. A group of Democratic senators sponsoring a bill to end the federal ban on marijuana. The Cannabis Administration and Opportunity Act would remove cannabis from the list of federal controlled substances.

0: businesses and allow states to create their own laws. Oregon Senator Ron Wyden co-led the legislation with Senator Cory Booker and Senate Minority Leader Chuck Schumer. Investigators have reportedly identified a leading suspected source of a foodborne parasite that's caused thousands of confirmed cases and led to the hospitalization of more than 100 people. News Nation's Elizabeth Vargas.
1: More than 4,000 cases have been reported nationwide. It's an enormous outbreak. Investigators have reportedly identified a California-based supplier of lettuce. It's called Taylor Farms. The company supplies lettuce to Taco Bell, among other restaurants. Taylor Farms is the same supplier linked to the deadly E. coli outbreak in 2024.
0: The illness can last from a few days to a month or longer if left untreated. The smoke from wildfires in Canada and Minnesota creating air quality problems across large parts of the U.S. The smoke expected to spread from the Midwest into parts of the East Coast through Friday before conditions begin improving in northern areas. Wildfire smoke can be especially dangerous for young children, older adults, and people with underlying health conditions. The NTSB says the helicopter that crashed in New York City last year killed six showed signs of bird strikes. They now say geese remains were found on the wreckage of the crash. It happened in April last year when a sightseeing chopper fell into the Hudson River, killing six, including three children. The FAA has previously said that helicopters are especially at risk for bird strikes because they typically fly at low altitudes. President Trump's longtime teleprompter operator accused of using inside information about Trump's State of the Union address to place bets on the prediction market, Kelsey. News Nation's Libby Dean.
2: President Trump's longtime prompter operator, going all the way back until 2016, was profiting on his speeches, on President Trump's speeches and those prepared remarks that we often get as reporters. He had those as well and inputting them into prompter. And what he used was Cauchy to place those bets. And Cauchy had flagged Gabe Perez, that's the prompter operator. Cauchy had flagged those bets to federal investigators with the Commodity Futures Trading Commission.
0: Gabriel Perez allegedly won more than $100,000 on the bets. He's been placed on unpaid leave while the accusations are being investigated. It's all about faith. A Texas family says their Father's Day trip turned tragic when a fire destroyed their home as they vacationed in Colorado. Amy and Steve McMillan rushed back, and while sifting through ashes, the family found three intact Bibles, calling it a miracle amid the devastation. From Christian News Radio Network, I'm Jim Miller. To hear this and other reports on demand, visit ChristianNewsRadio.org.
3: With Alaska News, I'm Nathaniel Hobbs. U.S. Immigration and Customs Enforcement arrested an Alaska State attorney in Anchorage and is holding him in an ICE detention facility in Washington State, according to an agency spokesperson. Xu Zhongyang, a 32-year-old Chinese national, was arrested in Anchorage on July the 10th. An ICE public affairs officer, Jason Schutte, stated in an email statement that, quote, Yang violated the terms of his admission and is a deportable alien, unquote. He said Yang is currently detained in the Northwest ICE Processing Center in Tacoma, Washington, pending immigration proceedings. Yang is an attorney with the Alaska Department of Law's Labor, Business, and Corporations section, according to the state employee database. Yang was admitted to the Alaska Bar Association and licensed to practice law in the state in June 2025. A spokesperson for the department declined to respond to questions about his immigration status, employment status, or work authorization when hired, saying the department does not comment on personal matters. The Department of Correction has held 17 people arrested by ICE since June 1st and 73 people since the beginning of the calendar year, according to spokesperson Betsy Holly on Thursday. And the Alaska House of Representatives on Thursday voted down a multi-billion dollar tax break for the proposed Trans-Alaska Natural Gas Pipeline Project, Glenfarne LLC. The project's lead developer has said the tax break is necessary for it to obtain financing from the banks and equity investors. The Alaska Senate voted 11-8 to approve compromise version of House Bill 381, which contains the tax break. But after the vote, and as the House gaveled in, Dunleavy announced he would veto the bill if it were to pass, according to the Alaska Beacon. In a statement on social media, the governor said a provision that applies a corporate income tax to certain kinds of privately owned oil and gas companies, quote, raises serious concerns, unquote. Legislators are meeting in a second 30-day special session devoted to HB 381, And Dunleavy said he will call the legislature into a third session starting July 27. After the governor's message was read on the House floor, only 19 members of the House voted in favor of the bill. 21 votes were needed to approve it. And that's Alaska News.
4: With Sports Shorts, I'm Cody. In some World Cup preview news, the World Cup final is set, and fittingly, a clash of styles awaits. Lionel Messi, the most prolific goal scorer in the tournament's history, and defending champion Argentina will take on Spain's defensive juggernauts on Sunday. Argentina is seeking its fourth title and is looking to become the first back-to-back World Cup champion since Brazil did it in 1962. Spain is looking for its second title ever after winning in 2010. Argentina leads the tournament in goals scored at 19. Spain leads the tournament in fewest goals allowed at 1. Something will have to give on Sunday when the biggest World Cup ever, a 48-team, 104-match extravaganza spread out over the U.S., Canada, and Mexico, comes to an end. And before the final is the decider for third place between England and France on Saturday. England has their work cut out for them. France is statistically favored in every way. By the numbers, France should have this in the bag, but only time will tell if England can pull out an underdog third place finish at the World Cup. And that's Sports Shorts.
3: Here's your fast forecast from KICY AM 850. For Eastern Norton Sound and the Nulato Hills, numerous showers, highs in the upper 50s, north winds to 10 miles per hour. For St. Lawrence Island, mostly cloudy, patchy fog in the morning, highs in the upper 40s, northeast winds to 15 miles per hour. For the Bering Strait Coast, cloudy and patchy fog, scattered showers in the afternoon, highs in the mid-40s, north winds to 25 miles per hour. For the Yukon Delta Coast, mostly cloudy, isolated showers, highs in the upper 50s, north winds to 10 miles per hour. For the lower Yukon River, mostly cloudy with scattered showers, highs in the upper 50s, light winds. And the Kuskokwim Delta, mostly cloudy with scattered showers, highs in the lower 50s, south wind 15 miles per hour. And for the southern Seward Peninsula coast, mostly cloudy with scattered showers, highs in the upper 50s, west winds to 10 miles per hour. We'll have the extended forecast in about a half an hour here on KICY AM 850.
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6: Hello, this is Floyd the File Snake.
7: The what snake?
6: File, F-I-L-E.
7: Oh, okay, as in fingernails.
6: Yeah.
8: Floyd the File Snake, welcome to Nature Corner.
6: Thank you, Uncle Bob. Already I feel very welcome.
7: Well, there's always a welcome mat out for all kinds of God's critters.
6: I feel comfortable with that.
7: Good, good. Floyd, I've never heard of a file snake until today. Where'd you come from?
6: One of your file cabinets.
7: Oh, good one, my snaky friend. Now, tell me the truth.
6: I come from the beautiful country of Burma.
7: That's a country in Southeast Asia.
6: Yeah, right next door to Laos and Thailand.
7: Your neighbor to the north is Bangladesh, isn't it?
6: Many good people live there.
7: Right. Where do you make your home in Burma?
6: I am an aquatic snake.
7: Which means you make your home in the water.
6: Yes, rivers and streams.
7: Fresh water?
6: Correct. I also like to swim into brackish water, too.
7: What does brackish water mean?
6: Slightly salty.
7: Okay. That means you like to swim in the rivers, where they join the ocean.
6: That's right. The water is just a little salty there.
7: Why do you swim in brackish water?
6: Two reasons. The salty water is good for my skin. It heals wounds. And there's always lots of food where river meets sea.
7: Smart guy. The kids want you to describe yourself. What does a file snake look like?
6: Let me say, forgive my appearance. I know I look very unkempt.
7: Unkempt? Untidy? Messy?
6: Yeah, sloppy.
7: Well, I really didn't think you looked that way, Floyd.
6: That is because you've never seen me when I am in the water.
7: Explain.
6: Underwater, I look filled out, sleek and neat. But whenever anybody pulls me out of the river like you did today, I look like a bicycle tire that has all of the air let out.
7: Just as you look now.
6: Right on. I just wanted to say that in case you thought I had a problem with the neatness.
7: Well, thanks for saying it, but I see no problem in your appearance. How large a snake are you?
6: I am 7 feet long, and at the widest part of my body about 2 inches in diameter.
7: Mm-hmm. Are you poisonous?
6: No.
7: What color are you?
6: Blackish gray with many dark black spots.
7: Mm, your skin is very different.
6: You like it?
7: Oh, it's beautiful.
6: Oh, thank you.
7: Oh, you're welcome. Describe it, please.
6: Sure. The master designer gave me millions of special scales that look like warts. They give me my name.
7: File snake?
6: Yeah.
7: Explain that.
6: My skin resembles a rasp file.
7: Let's see. A rasp is a coarse wood file, isn't it?
6: Yes. A rasp has many conical teeth.
7: Cone-shaped teeth.
6: That's right. My scales are little conical bumps or warts all over my skin. They look like those cone-shaped teeth on a rasp.
7: Yeah, so that's why you're called a file snake.
6: When I was a little boy and did something bad, the neighbors called me a vile snake.
7: Spelled with a V, huh?
6: Oh, yeah, yeah.
7: Floyd. Oh, your scales are most unusual. I've never seen a snake whose scales looked like yours. What's the purpose in them?
6: They do a super neat job of catching food underwater.
7: Catching? Such as?
6: Small fish and water creatures.
7: I don't believe I understand how your cone-shaped scales can help you catch fish.
6: My wise maker taught me how to be a very excellent and a very graceful swimmer. Very often, I will swim down to the bottom of the river and form my 7-foot-long body into many S's.
7: A lot of curves.
6: Many, yeah.
7: Why?
6: At the inside of each curve is an automatic fish trap.
7: Oh, really? Explain that, Floyd.
6: Fish come to the bottom looking for small water insects and tiny crustaceans.
7: Mm-hmm.
6: Often they find these critters between crevices and cracks of a rock.
7: Right.
6: Well, my snaky body is always bent in the shape of many crevices.
7: I see. But doesn't the fish recognize these S-shaped curves and crevices are really those of a big, hungry snake?
6: Oh, no, no, no. Not the way I'm all curled up. I look like many crevices on the black, muddy bottom. I camouflage beautifully.
7: So as a little fish investigates one of your curves?
6: It blows a jet stream of water from its mouth down the crevice, and I feel that. It tickles.
7: You know the fish is there by that, right?
6: Yes, and often he will uncover a little worm hidden in the mud right there.
7: And obviously the fish will go down and get it.
6: Yes, and as soon as it touches me, an automatic reflex in my body causes that curved part of me to tighten around the fish.
7: You grab him. Is there any chance the fish can wiggle free, though?
6: None. Remember my cone-shaped scales?
7: Sure, those little warts?
6: They bite into the fish and grip him firmly, preventing him from slipping away.
7: That's your rasp file in action.
6: And it is why I am called a file snake.
7: What happens then?
6: I lift my head, bend my neck, and move them back to the spot where the fish is trapped. Then with one, I swallow him whole.
7: Don't you get water in your mouth, Floyd?
6: Yes.
7: Do you swallow it?
6: No.
7: How do you manage that?
6: Christ, my creator put a trap door at the back of my throat that remains closed.
7: Is that the door to your stomach?
6: Yes. When I get a little fish into my mouth, I close it. And a specially designed pump forces all of the water that is in my mouth out my mouth. Then I open the trap door to my stomach and...
7: Bye-bye, little fishy.
6: That is how I catch my food and how I eat it.
7: Thank you. How do you manage to stay underwater long enough to catch and then eat your fish?
6: The mighty one designed a huge lung within me, Uncle Bob.
7: Did you say a lung?
6: Just a one.
7: A huge one, you said, too.
6: It fills my entire body.
7: All 7 feet of you?
6: Nearly.
7: Well, how often do you swim to the top of the river and inhale?
6: About every half hour, sometimes longer.
7: Whoa.
6: Unusual for a snake, isn't it?
7: I'd say. Everything about you is unusual, Floyd the File Snake.
6: Like these oral flaps over my nostrils.
7: What are they, nose plugs?
6: Nose plugs, yeah. Put there by the great creator, the Lord Jesus Christ.
7: He wanted to keep the water from getting into your lungs.
6: And he did a super job at it, too. Oh,
7: just like the Lord, Floyd.
6: Did you know the creator's book says all he ever had to do to make me was just to speak the word?
7: That's right. Psalm 33:9. It says he spoke. And it was done.
6: And there I was, a file snake uniquely designed for the water.
7: That's just how he made everything.
6: Just to speak.
7: Yes.
6: Creation is a miracle then, isn't it?
7: Oh, really? No different than Christ the Creator's miracles in the New Testament. You know, when he healed someone or raised the dead, he just spoke the word.
6: He spoke, and it was done.
7: Psalm 33:9.
6: And now that is real authority.
7: No question about it. Floyd, what's that thing near your mouth?
6: A chin pad.
7: What's a chin pad?
6: It is a high-tech water seal for my tongue.
7: Why do you need a water seal for your tongue?
6: Well, Uncle Bob, I, like all snakes, flip my tongue out of my mouth frequently.
7: Even underwater?
6: Yes, and this water seal keeps water from entering my mouth when I stick out my tongue.
7: It's like a washer. Why do you do it? Why do you have to stick out your tongue?
6: My tongue picks up smells in the water, carries them inside my mouth, and pushes against the roof of my mouth.
7: What does this accomplish?
6: It transfers the smell to a very sensitive area of my mouth that leads to my brain.
7: Oh.
6: See, this way, I instantly know what is in the water around me, Uncle Bob.
7: Because every critter gives off its special smell.
6: You're right.
7: What a marvelous creature you are, Floyd the File Snake.
6: What a marvelous creator who engineered me.
7: Yes, what excellent, careful planning.
6: He designed a lung that travels the entire length of my body.
7: That's because he knew you'd need a long one, because it was his plan that you live underwater.
6: He made a trapdoor in the back of my mouth to keep water from accidentally going down into my stomach.
7: And a special waterproof seal called a chin pad.
6: Every plumber would say that is a high-tech design.
7: Then, of course, there are the millions of wart-like cones all over your skin.
6: That to trap the fish, my dinner.
7: And the color that the master artist made you.
6: Blackish gray, just the color of the river bottom here in Burma.
7: Perfect camouflage.
6: Perfect creator. That is who the Lord Jesus Christ is, kids.
7: Got it.
6: Read about his greatness in Colossians chapter 1, all right? Take it from me, Floyd the File Snake.

0: Hello. My name is Righteousness. Have you got a minute?
1: Sure. What's happening?
0: Do you know what my name means, Tim?
1: Righteousness? To live right?
0: Good. But who determines what right living really is?
1: Well, God does.
0: You've got it. He tells you what's right in his book, doesn't he?
1: Really, Righteousness?
0: Did you know my name also means pure?
1: No pollution, huh?
0: Yes, and pure according to...
1: what God says is pure in his book, the Bible.
0: Sharp boy, Tim.
1: Thank you, Righteousness.
0: You're welcome. Here, check this one out, son. It says what we were just talking about.
1: All right, Psalm 145, verse 17.
0: Read it.
1: The Lord is righteous.
0: What?
1: The Lord is righteous.
0: Keep going.
1: The Lord is righteous in all his ways.
0: In how many of his ways?
1: In all of his ways, Righteousness.
0: Good. Now, put that verse in your own language, Tim.
1: All right, the Lord is right and pure in everything that he ever does.
0: I like that, yeah.
1: Psalm 145, 17.
0: Yes, that verse tells you how great our God is.
1: Always right, never wrong.
0: Wouldn't it be neat if God would share his righteousness with you, son?
1: Huh? You mean for him to give me his righteousness?
0: Yes.
1: Oh, really?
0: Here, read this.
1: Romans 3:22. This righteousness...
0: this what?
1: This righteousness...
0: okay, keep going.
1: This righteousness from God...
0: from whom?
1: From God.
0: Good.
1: This righteousness from God comes through faith.
0: Now, how does God's righteousness come to you?
1: Through faith.
0: Through faith in what? In whom?
1: This righteousness from God comes through faith in Jesus Christ.
0: In whom?
1: In Jesus Christ. To all who believe.
0: That's what faith is.
1: Believing with all of my heart. Trusting.
0: Now say that verse again.
1: All right. This righteousness from God comes through faith in Jesus Christ to all who believe.
0: Good boy.
1: So I really can get God's perfect righteousness credited to my life.
0: Yes, that's what it means to be saved, to be born again, to get eternal life.
1: Believing in the Lord Jesus Christ who paid for all of my sins.
0: You've got it.
1: No, I've got you, Righteousness. And this is how it happened, kids.

Well, you know what time it is. It is a riddle machine time here on the Breakfast Club. It is Friday, and welcome to it, July the 17th. So here we go. If you are the first caller with the right answer, you could win something from one of our items here in the KICY prize closet. We've got beanie hats, pocket knives, radios, all kinds of things, that some t-shirts that could come your way. So if you'd like to play along, get your phone ready. I'll give you the numbers here, and we'll see who's up and at 'em on this Friday morning riddle machine. The numbers to call from the village are 1-800-478-5429 here in Nome. You can call us at 907-443-2213. Okay. The question on our riddle today is, what kind of shoes do ninjas wear? We've got the Ninja Warriors and all kinds of stuff that happens with the Ninja Warriors. But what kind of shoes do ninjas wear? That's the question. 800-478-5429 from the village. And here in Nome, 907-443-2213. Thanks for playing along.

0: With Alaska News, I'm Nathaniel Hobbs. U.S. Immigration and Customs Enforcement arrested an Alaska state attorney in Anchorage and is holding him in an ICE detention facility in Washington State, according to an agency spokesperson. Xu Zhongyang, a 32-year-old Chinese national, was arrested in Anchorage on July the 10th. An ICE public affairs officer, Jason Schutte, stated in an email statement that, quote, Yang violated the terms of his admission and is a deportable alien, unquote. He said Yang is currently detained in the Northwest ICE Processing Center in Tacoma, Washington, pending immigration proceedings. Yang is an attorney with the Alaska Department of Law's Labor, Business, and Corporations section, according to the state employee database. Yang was admitted to the Alaska Bar Association and licensed to practice law in the state in June 2025. A spokesperson for the department declined to respond to questions about his immigration status, employment status, or work authorization when hired, saying the department does not comment on personal matters. The Department of Correction has held 17 people arrested by ICE since June 1st and 73 people since the beginning of the calendar year, according to spokespersons Betsy Holly on Thursday. And the Alaska House of Representatives on Thursday voted down a multi-billion dollar tax break for the proposed Trans-Alaska Natural Gas Pipeline Project, Glenfarn, LLC. The project's lead developer has said the tax break is necessary for it to obtain financing from the banks and equity investors. The Alaska Senate voted 11-8 to approve compromise version of House Bill 381, which contains the tax break. But after the vote, and as the House gaveled in, Dunleavy announced he would veto the bill if it were to pass, according to the Alaska Beacon. In a statement on social media, the governor said a provision that applies a corporate income tax to certain kinds of privately owned oil and gas companies, quote, raises serious concerns, unquote. Legislators are meeting in a second 30-day special session devoted to HB 381, and Dunleavy said he will call the legislature into a third session starting July 27. After the governor's message was read on the House floor, only 19 members of the House voted in favor of the bill. 21 votes were needed to approve it. And that's Alaska News.
1: With Sports Shorts, I'm Cody. In some World Cup preview news, the World Cup final is set, and fittingly, a clash of styles awaits. Lionel Messi, the most prolific goal scorer in the tournament's history, and defending champion Argentina will take on Spain's defensive juggernauts on Sunday. Argentina is seeking its fourth title and is looking to become the first back-to-back World Cup champion since Brazil did it in 1962. Spain is looking for its second title ever after winning in 2010. Argentina leads the tournament in goals scored at 19. Spain leads the tournament in fewest goals allowed at 1. Something will have to give on Sunday when the biggest World Cup ever, a 48-team, 104-match extravaganza spread out over the U.S., Canada, and Mexico, comes to an end. And before the final is the decider for third place between England and France on Saturday. England has their work cut out for them. France is statistically favored in every way. By the numbers, France should have this in the bag, but only time will tell if England can pull out an underdog third place finish at the World Cup. And that's Sports Shorts.
0: Here's Western Alaska's weather outlook from KICY AM 850. For Eastern Norton Sound and the Nulato Hills, including St. Michael and Koyuk, numerous showers today, highs in the upper 50s, north winds to 10 miles per hour, and tonight mostly cloudy with scattered showers, lows in the upper 40s, and light winds. For St. Lawrence Island, including Gamble and Savunga, mostly cloudy, patchy fog in the morning, highs in the upper 40s, northeast winds to 15 miles per hour, and tonight mostly clouded, isolated showers, lows in the 40s, northwest winds to 10 miles per hour. For the Bering Strait coast, including Wales and King Island, cloudy, patchy fog in the morning, scattered showers in the afternoon, highs in the mid-40s, north winds to 25 miles per hour. And tonight, cloudy with scattered showers, lows in the lower 40s, northwest winds to 25 miles per hour. For the Yukon Delta Coast, including Amonic and Chivac, mostly cloudy, isolated showers, highs in the upper 50s, north winds to 10 miles per hour. And tonight, mostly cloudy with scattered showers, lows in the mid 40s, north winds to 10 miles per hour. For the lower Yukon River, including Russian Mission and Marshall, mostly cloudy with scattered showers, highs in the upper 50s, light winds. And tonight, mostly cloudy, scattered showers, lows in the mid 40s, and light winds. For the Kuskokwim Delta, including Napaskiak and Tuxik Bay, mostly cloudy today with scattered showers, highs in the lower 50s, south wind 15 miles per hour. And tonight, cloudy, scattered showers, lows in the mid 40s, east winds 15 miles per hour. And for the southern Seward Peninsula coast, including Nome and Gullivan, mostly cloudy with scattered showers, highs in the upper 50s, west winds to 10 miles per hour. And tonight, mostly cloudy with scattered showers, lows in the upper 40s, light winds. I'm Nathaniel, and that's the weather outlook from KICY AM 850.

Well, that's absolutely how I feel about it. Hallelujah. Our Lord Almighty reigns. Keith and Kristen Getty from the album Christ Our Hope in Life and Death. Does the Lord reign in your heart today? I trust that's true. He only goes there if you let him. He's a perfect gentleman. He will not force his way, does not force entry, unlike the devil who seeks to steal, kill, destroy, and devour us. He seduces. He tries to bait us into the temptations, but Scripture reminds us that no temptation has taken us, but such as is common to man. But God's faithful. He'll not suffer us to be tempted above that we're able, but will with the temptation make a way of escape that we can bear it. And I stand on Revelation 12:11, that we overcome Satan by the blood of the Lamb and the word of my testimony, and my life belongs to Christ even unto death. And the word of my testimony is that Christ is Lord. Amen. He's Lord. Lord over my family. Lord over my home. Lord over my thoughts and my finances. Lord over my health. Jesus, we just declare you as Lord today, right here on The Breakfast Club, knowing that you hear us, you're aware of us, you see us. You, the one who created all of these things, have made all things possible for us to live godly because of your sacrifice. And so, Lord, we receive your kingdom today and declare it to be true and declare it over our lives and over our purpose, over our communities, over our villages. Lord, we ask you to be Lord over all of us in Jesus' name. Amen. Well, it was a lot of fun on the riddle machine. However, there were no winners. They were lots of good guesses. But I am not going to give you the answer on this because I think it's so fun. We're going to give it another round on another day and see if someone else comes up with it. And just we'll see. Well, we're going to play this one out and see who is the winner one of these days on this question. It was good. It was a lot of fun. Thanks for playing along. Here's some notes for you from the KICY clipboard. The Bering Landbridge National Preserve hosts junior rangers, children ages 6 to 12, and that's every Friday, 1 o'clock, at the right down there on Front Street at the Bering Landbridge Heritage Center. You can join the rangers for games, experiments, and a healthy snack. A permission slip is required and can be filled out the first time your child attends. However, beware, they would like you to beware, noted that the Rangers will be traveling to the Serpentine Hot Springs all next week, July 20th through 24th, for the annual spring cleaning and training trip, weather permitting. So if it's bad weather, they won't do it, and they would still be here in town. Otherwise, they're going to be out of town and won't be able to do the Junior Rangers. So just be aware of that. That's all. Kind of quiet on our calendar here today and this weekend, which is kind of nice. Hoping you're going to be able to get out, maybe get some more fish if you haven't had opportunity to do that, or just take some time, make a campfire, and enjoy this beautiful weather. The XYZ Senior Center lunch menu is salmon patties, French fries, carrots, broccoli, and a dinner roll. They've been out fishing. And they're offering up salmon. Well, I don't know. I'm assuming somebody, they got it from some source. It's healthy. It's clean. It's good. So whatever they serve, good to go. But our thanks to Melanie Johnson and crew for all the work they do, XYZ Senior Center. You know, it's good to show appreciation. It's good to have a heart of gratitude. My dad used to say an attitude of gratitude. Important that we do that. It's a purpose. It's something we have to do. The world around us is cursing and destruction and hatred of all things. But our tongue, the tongue of the believer, the follower of Jesus, is to be a tongue of blessing, not cursing. And yet we have to put on the ability to say thank you. Like it's an attitude of gratitude. And not just be always looking for the thing to complain about. So anyway, it's good to do, especially at a place like XYZ Senior Center where they serve every day. And, you know, everyone has an opinion on how things should be done. I tell my kids all the time, opinions are like armpits. Everybody has them, and at some point they stink. So there you go. We all have them. It's good to have
an attitude of gratitude. Well, here's Gold City with Newborn Feeling right here on the second hour of the Breakfast Club. Uvla Lotak.

Well, on this day in 1998, Paula Brown of London discovered why her new Mercedes SLK 230, capable of doing 140 miles an hour, it would only go 30 miles an hour. But nothing was wrong. Seemingly, nothing was wrong with the car. However, it was on this day that it made news. A squirrel had disabled the sports car by hiding 5 pounds of nuts in the air filter. You go, squirrely. That's probably payback for all the squirrels that have been hitting the road. 5 pounds of nuts in the air filter. That's crazy. It was also on this day, 2019, that Netflix reached 150 million subscribers. I remember when Netflix, we thought it was going to die. It looked like it was rolling over, and the mail-in service was going to go away because everything was online. And I haven't looked into the backstory, but it would be an interesting story to read who made the decisions to make Netflix a streaming service and be so incredibly successful now. 150 million subscribers, more than that now, but yeah, pretty crazy. Well, on our calendar of birthdays today, we have a number of them, and we want to say happy birthday to you if it's your birthday. But on ours today, it's Andy Lee Nyarpak, Silas Takic, Dylan and Daniel Tobuck, Lance Breeden, Randall Castle Jr., and Randall Castle Sr. Pretty cool. All of them celebrating birthdays today. Happy

We're losing 6 minutes and 13 seconds over yesterday, but we still have 19 hours and 43 minutes of daylight time today because the sun rose at 5:16. It sets tomorrow morning at 12:59 a.m. We're about to get it all happening in the same day. It's probably it's going to happen next week. So it's coming close. We're about to get under the 19 and a half hours of, or I guess right at 19 hours of daylight, which would keep us in our current day for the sunrise and sunsets. Our verse of the day from the Lord's Word, God's Word, is Romans chapter 1, verse 16. And I hope you can say this with Paul. For I am not ashamed of the gospel. Are you ashamed of the gospel? The good news. The gospel is the good news of Christ coming to die for sinners. So that's the gospel. I'm not ashamed of the gospel, Paul says, because it is the power of God that brings salvation to everyone who believes. First to the Jew and then to the Gentile. And the believing, putting your faith and trust in Christ, the work of Christ on the cross. If you believe in him, whosoever believes in him shall not perish, but have everlasting life. Do you trust Christ for your salvation? Do you know that something in this world is not as it seems? That we are in a battle, we're in a story that's bigger than us, a meta-narrative, as they call it, is larger than us. And Christ has invited us into this story, and the question on every person's, over every person's life is what they'll do with Jesus. Do you receive him, or do you reject him? He's calling today, and I hope you're answering.

0: begun in the Lower River and will transition to upriver districts based on historic fall chum salmon run timing. Preseason projections indicate that the run is likely to meet the lower end of the escapement goal. However, even with a run size within the escapement goal range of 300,000 to 600,000 fish, Canadian treaty goals are not anticipated to be met. Therefore, directed subsistence fishing for fall chum salmon in the main stem of the Yukon River is highly unlikely to occur. Currently, subsistence fishing for non-salmon is open 24 hours per day with selective gear types including dip nets, beach seines, manned fish wheels, and hook and line gear. Pink and sockeye salmon may be retained, but Chinook salmon must be released alive. In the Coastal District, District 1, and District 2, from Nauskanot Peninsula north to Point Romanoff, including the Black River and the communities of Chivac, Hooper Bay, Scammon Bay, Nunum Iqua, Alakanuk, Emonic, Kotlik, Mountain Village, Pitka's Point, St. Mary's, Pilot Station, and Marshall, subsistence fishing for fall chum salmon and coho salmon is closed. Chinook, chum, and coho salmon must be released alive immediately from selective gear types. Subsistence fishing with 4-inch or smaller mesh gill nets district-wide will be open on a weekly schedule from noon Thursdays to noon Sundays until further notice. Nets are restricted to 60 feet or less in length and must be operated as a set net near shore. Subsistence fishing for whitefish and other non-salmon with 6-inch gill nets is open in designated non-salmon areas off the main stem river only. Please see Fall Season Advisory Announcement number 1 and 2 for the named list, GPS coordinates, and maps of these designated whitefish harvest areas. Nets are restricted to 60 feet or less in length, cannot block more than 1/2 width of any waterway, and must be operated as a set net near shore. In District 3 in the Innoko River, including the communities of Russian Mission, Holy Cross, and Shagaluk, subsistence fishing for non-salmon is open with 4-inch or smaller mesh gill nets and selective gears including dip nets, beach seines, manned fish wheels, and hook and line gear. Summer chum, pink, and sockeye salmon may also be retained. Chinook salmon must be released alive from selective gears. Effective 12:01 a.m. Saturday, July 18th, subsistence fishing for fall chum and coho salmon will close. Chinook, chum, and coho salmon must be released alive immediately from selective gears. Effective 12:01 a.m. Saturday, July 18th, subsistence fishing with 4-inch or smaller mesh nets district-wide will open on a weekly schedule from noon Thursdays to noon Sundays until further notice. Nets are restricted to 60 feet or less in length and must be operated as a set net near shore. Effective 12:01 a.m. Saturday, July 18th, subsistence fishing for whitefish and other non-salmon with 6-inch gill nets will open in designated non-salmon areas off the main stem river only. Please see Fall Season Advisory Announcement number 3 for the named list, GPS coordinates, and maps of these designated whitefish harvest areas. Nets are restricted to 60 feet or less in length, cannot block more than 1/2 width of any waterway, and must be operated as a set net near shore. As a reminder, all gill nets must be clearly marked with a buoy or float, has the fisherman's first initial, last name, and address. They cannot be submerged during ice-free months and must be visible. If you have any questions about this or on any announcement, please call the Emonic office at 907-949-1320 or the Fairbanks office at 907-459-7274. The subsistence fishing schedule is available 24 hours per day at 866-479-7387. Please note that there is a federal special action in place and federal closures align with this announcement. Contact Holly Carroll at 907-351-3029 for more information. 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
1: This is the Alaska Department of Fish and Game in Nome with an informational update for Norton Sound. Commercial fishing is scheduled in subdistricts 2 through 4, that's the Gullivan, Elam, and Norton Bay subdistricts, for three 48-hour periods.

0: starting on Tuesday, July 14th. Commercial fishing will open in sub-districts 2 through 4 from 6 p.m. Tuesday, July 14th, until 6 p.m. Thursday, July 16th. Then again from 6 p.m. Saturday, July 18th, until 6 p.m. Monday, July 20th. And then from 6 p.m. on Tuesday, July 21st, until 6 p.m. Thursday, July 23rd. And as previously announced, as of July 12th, 12,310 sockeye salmon have passed through the Pilgrim River Weir and has met the escapement goal threshold of 6,400 fish. The department has waived the per household annual harvest limit to provide additional subsistence opportunity on surplus sockeye salmon. However, the annual household limit of 3 king salmon remains in effect. In the Nome Subdistrict, marine waters east of Cape Nome is open 7 days per week, and the marine waters west of Cape Nome and all fresh waters of the Norton of Nome Subdistrict are open to gillnet fishing from 6 p.m. on Wednesdays until 6 p.m. on Mondays each week. Obtaining subsistence permits and reporting harvest is available online and can be found by going to adfg.alaska.gov. For any fisheries questions or for assistance obtaining subsistence salmon permits, please call Fish and Game in Nome at 907-443-5167. This has been an informational update from the Alaska Department of Fish and Game in Nome. Hey, stay safe out there and good luck.
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2: The next Nome tide will be a high tide at 8:57 a.m., followed by a low tide at 1:33 p.m. The marine forecast for western Alaska coastal waters out to 15 nautical miles, posted 3:46 a.m. Friday, July 17th. Outlook to Saturday. Zone 2802, Doll Point to Quick Pack. Today, north winds 10 knots, seas 2 feet. Tonight, north winds 10 knots, seas 2 feet. Saturday, north winds 10 knots, seas 3 feet. Saturday night, northeast winds 10 knots, seas 3 feet. Zone 2803, Quick Pack to Cape Stevens. Today, north winds 10 knots, seas 2 feet. Tonight, north winds 10 knots, seas 1 foot. Saturday, south winds 5 knots, seas 1 foot. Saturday night, east winds 10 knots, seas 2 feet. Zone 2804, Cape Stevens to Moses Point. Today, north winds 15 knots, seas 3 feet, subsiding, rain showers. Tonight, northwest winds 5 knots, seas calm. Saturday, southeast winds 10 knots, seas 2 feet. Saturday night, southeast winds 15 knots, seas 3 feet. Zone 2805, Moses Point to Sledge Island. Today, north winds 10 knots, becoming west, seas building to 3 feet. Tonight, west winds 15 knots, seas 3 feet. Saturday, southeast winds 10 knots, seas 2 feet. Saturday night, southeast winds 10 knots, seas 2 feet. Zone 2806, Sledge Island to Wales. There is a small craft advisory in effect from this afternoon through late tonight. Today, north winds 25 knots, seas 4 feet. Tonight, northwest winds 25 knots, seas 4 feet. Saturday, north winds 15 knots, seas 5 feet. Saturday night, north winds 15 knots, seas 3 feet. Zone 2816, south side of St. Lawrence Island. Today, north winds 15 knots, seas 3 feet. Tonight, north winds 15 knots, seas 3 feet. Saturday, north winds 10 knots, seas 4 feet. Saturday night, north winds 10 knots, seas 3 feet. Zone 2817, north side of St. Lawrence Island. Today, north winds 15 knots, seas building to 4 feet. Tonight, north winds 15 knots, seas 4 feet. Saturday, north winds 15 knots, seas 4 feet. Saturday night, north winds 15 knots, seas 4 feet.

0: From the Christian News Radio Network, I'm Jill Miller. A group of Democratic senators sponsoring a bill to end the federal ban on marijuana. The Cannabis Administration and Opportunity Act would remove cannabis from the list of federal controlled substances and allow states to create their own laws. Oregon Senator Ron Wyden co-led the legislation with Senator Cory Booker and Senate Minority Leader Chuck Schumer. Investigators have reportedly identified a leading suspected source of a foodborne parasite that's caused thousands of confirmed cases and led to the hospitalization of more than 100 people. News Nation's Elizabeth Vargas.
1: More than 4,000 cases have been reported nationwide. It's an enormous outbreak. Investigators have reportedly identified a California-based supplier of lettuce. It's called Taylor Farms. The company supplies lettuce to Taco Bell, among other restaurants. Taylor Farms is the same supplier linked to the deadly E. coli outbreak in 2024.
0: The illness can last from a few days to a month or longer if left untreated. The smoke from wildfires in Canada and Minnesota creating air quality problems across large parts of the U.S. The smoke expected to spread from the Midwest into parts of the East Coast through Friday before conditions begin improving in northern areas. Wildfire smoke can be especially dangerous for young children, older adults, and people with underlying health conditions. The NTSB says the helicopter that crashed in New York City last year killed six showed signs of bird strikes. They now say geese remains were found on the wreckage of the crash. It happened in April last year when a sightseeing chopper fell into the Hudson River, killing six, including three children. The FAA has previously said that helicopters are especially at risk for bird strikes because they typically fly at low altitudes. President Trump's longtime teleprompter operator accused of using inside information about Trump's State of the Union address to place bets on the prediction market Kelce. News Nation's Libby Dean.
2: President Trump's longtime prompter operator, going all the way back until 2016, was profiting on his speeches, on President Trump's speeches and those prepared remarks that we often get as reporters. He had those as well and inputting them into prompter. And what he used was Kelce to place those bets. And Kelce had flagged Gabe Perez, that's the prompter operator. Kelce had flagged those bets to federal investigators with the Commodity Futures Trading Commission.
0: Gabriel Perez allegedly won more than $100,000 on the bets. He's been placed on unpaid leave while the accusations are being investigated. It's all about faith. A Texas family says their Father's Day trip turned tragic when a fire destroyed their home as they vacationed in Colorado. Amy and Steve McMillan rushed back, and while sifting through ashes, the family found three intact Bibles, calling it a miracle amid the devastation. From Christian News Radio Network, I'm Jim Miller. To hear this and other reports on demand, visit ChristianNewsRadio.org.
3: With Alaska News, I'm Nathaniel Hobbs. U.S. Immigration and Customs Enforcement arrested an Alaska State attorney in Anchorage and is holding him in an ICE detention facility in Washington State, according to an agency spokesperson. Xizhong Yang, a 32-year-old Chinese national, was arrested in Anchorage on July the 10th. An ICE public affairs officer, Jason Schutte, stated in an email statement that, quote, Yang violated the terms of his admission and is a deportable alien, unquote. He said Yang is currently detained in the Northwest ICE Processing Center in Tacoma, Washington, pending immigration proceedings. Yang is an attorney with the Alaska Department of Law's Labor, Business, and Corporations section, according to the state employee database. Yang was admitted to the Alaska Bar Association and licensed to practice law in the state in June 2025. A spokesperson for the department declined to respond to questions about his immigration status, employment status, or work authorization when hired, saying the department does not comment on personal matters. The Department of Correction has held 17 people arrested by ICE since June 1st and 73 people since the beginning of the calendar year, according to spokespersons Betsy Holly on Thursday. And the Alaska House of Representatives on Thursday voted down a multi-billion dollar tax break for the proposed Trans-Alaska Natural Gas Pipeline Project, Glenfarne LLC. The project's lead developer has said the tax break is necessary for it to obtain financing from the banks and equity investors. The Alaska Senate voted 11-8 to approve compromise version of House Bill 381, which contains the tax break. But after the vote, and as the House gaveled in, Dunleavy announced he would veto the bill if it were to pass, according to the Alaska Beacon. In a statement on social media, the governor said a provision that applies a corporate income tax to certain kinds of privately owned oil and gas companies, quote, raises serious concerns, unquote. Legislators are meeting in a second 30-day special session devoted to HB 381, and Dunleavy said he will call the legislature into a third session starting July 27. After the governor's message was read on the House floor, only 19 members of the House voted in favor of the bill. 21 votes were needed to approve it. And that's Alaska News.
4: With Sports Shorts, I'm Cody. In some World Cup preview news, the World Cup final is set, and fittingly, a clash of styles awaits. Lionel Messi, the most prolific goal scorer in the tournament's history, and defending champion Argentina will take on Spain's defensive juggernauts on Sunday. Argentina is seeking its fourth title and is looking to become the first back-to-back World Cup champion since Brazil did it in 1962. Spain is looking for its second title ever after winning in 2010. Argentina leads the tournament in goals scored at 19. Spain leads the tournament in fewest goals allowed at 1. Something will have to give on Sunday when the biggest World Cup ever, a 48-team, 104-match extravaganza spread out over the U.S., Canada, and Mexico, comes to an end. And before the final is the decider for third place between England and France on Saturday. England has their work cut out for them. France is statistically favored in every way. By the numbers, France should have this in the bag, but only time will tell if England can pull out an underdog third place finish at the World Cup. And that's Sports Shorts.
3: Here's your fast forecast from KICY AM 850. For Eastern Norton Sound and the Nulato Hills, numerous showers, highs in the upper 50s, north winds to 10 miles per hour. For St. Lawrence Island, mostly cloudy, patchy fog in the morning, highs in the upper 40s, northeast winds to 15 miles per hour. For the Bering Strait Coast, cloudy and patchy fog, scattered showers in the afternoon, highs in the mid-40s, north winds to 25 miles per hour. For the Yukon Delta Coast, mostly cloudy, isolated showers, highs in the upper 50s, north winds to 10 miles per hour. For the lower Yukon River, mostly cloudy with scattered showers, highs in the upper 50s, light winds. And the Kuskokwim Delta, mostly cloudy with scattered showers, highs in the lower 50s, south wind 15 miles per hour. And for the southern Seward Peninsula coast, mostly cloudy with scattered showers, highs in the upper 50s, west winds to 10 miles per hour. We'll have the extended forecast in about a half an hour here on KICY AM 850.

With the Wall Street Business Report, I'm Bill Alexander. Shoppers slowed their spending in June from May as they spent less to fill their gas tanks because of falling gasoline prices. But the report released by the Commerce Department on Thursday showed consumers' continued resilience despite ongoing economic uncertainty as they bought cars and took advantage of summer sales events. Retail sales rose 0.2% in June after being up a revised 1% in May. After weeks of speculation, Uber officially agreed to acquire Delivery Hero, a purchase that will take the ride-hailing and delivery giant status to new heights and to nearly 100 markets across Europe, the Middle East, Latin America, and Asia. The number of Americans applying for jobless aid in the week ending July 11th dropped by 8,000 to 208,000. That's according to the Labor Department. And the benchmark 30-year fixed-rate mortgage rate rose to 6.55% from 6.49% last week. For the Wall Street Business Report, I'm Bill Alexander in Washington.

Ambassadors for Christ, He Filled Me Up, an old song from Sun Sound Music Group. Yeah, that's a good one. Well, hey, we've had a lot of talking on the Breakfast Club today, so we're going to let the music take you to the top of the hour and to Care Force and to our time of prayer. But I want to say thank you for joining me today. Thanks for letting us hang out with you, and I pray the Lord will bless you. It's going to be a good day. You just speak the blessing of the Lord over you and over this weekend. May the Lord prosper you, bless you. May you feel His smile upon you. The Lord is gracious. He's not seeking to condemn us. My friend, John 3:16-17, affirm that. He's not the one condemning us. The enemy tries to condemn us, but we bring that before the Lord, confessing to Him we need Him and that our eyes are upon Him, and He's there to bless. He brings conviction, but not condemnation. Condemnation comes from the devil and from people, but from Christ, it's conviction, and He calls us to follow Him. So let's hold to Him. What do you say? Actually, that's the next song. Hold to God's Unchanging Hand, Larry and Janet Ross, as we take you out on the music for the Breakfast Club. God bless you, my friend. Have a great weekend. We'll see you next week, Lord willing.

Western Alaska. This is Care Force for Friday, July 17, 2026. And this is Joel Ayumi calling from Soldatna to do Care Force this morning. I pray that God has given you good night's rest, and especially for those that have lost loved ones, that God is our refuge and strength, a very present help in trouble and in time of need. That God's comfort would be there with each one of you, and that family would be say words that heal and not words that hurt. And I know that evil one likes to twist things around, but it's his nature. There's no truth in him. And I find that God's word is always true. Jesus, he was a word before he became flesh. And he lived among us in Israel. He didn't go very far, but he was crucified there for humans, not for angels or anybody else. That's why we say God so loved, for God so loved the world that he gave his only begotten Son, that whosoever believeth in him should not perish, but have everlasting life. And Jesus fulfilled that sacrifice for the whole world. I mean, when we study the Lent season, and also for the crucifixion and the resurrection, Jesus fulfilled all the prophecies that God had promised in the Old Testament, that he will redeem, he will, by the woman, her seed will be the one that will carry the anointed one, or the Messiah, or the Christ. Those words being the same, it's just we need a Messiah, because when Adam and Eve were in the garden, they took of the tree of the truth of the knowledge of good and evil, and that was the one rule that God didn't want happen. When that happened, now we all became sinners. But God had a plan before creation. He already knew that what was going to happen, and he was in his mind to redeem the world. And we have great examples in the Old Testament about the prophets that God used to explain who he is and who we are. We are created. We have a body, a soul, and a spirit. And I like to mention that our body is like our tent. It's temporary. The Bible says, "If unto man wants to die, after that comes the judgment." We have a soul which is made of our mind, our feelings, and our free will. And the last part, the spirit, is the one that died in the garden. But Jesus, when we believe, that's like that John 3:16. When we believe that Jesus is the Messiah, that he died for my sin, and that we need to be saved through him, through what he did. He lived a perfect life, and he died a perfect death. But he went through such a great price that he suffered the humiliation. But in Philippians, it says that his name, he was despised to the nth degree. That means he could forgive anybody's sin, because it's paid for. And then because he was obedient, I mentioned that word about frankincense. It's one of the gifts that the three kings, there might have been more, but we always think about the three kings in the Christmas story. One of the gifts was frankincense and myrrh and gold. Gold because it's divine. Salvation is from God. God is the one that saves. Jesus, through Jesus, nobody else. Mary was a container for his birth. And I'll explain from some of the names that God revealed to Moses in the when he went to go rescue the kids from the kids, God's chosen nation, from the nation of Egypt. And Exodus is a like a pattern that God uses for the whole world. He lived with the people and traveled with them in a tent, in the tabernacle. But there were very specific rules that people could not come even touch the mountain
where God was. Otherwise, he was so, he's so powerful. And he still is. The power, the name that God gave to Jesus is a name above all names, because he was obedient. His suffering on the cross, it was like frankincense in God's nostrils. God is a God of he smells. When we pray, it's like incense. We pray to God tell God where we're hurting, and we praise and worship his name, because he alone is worthy of worship. There's no one else. We don't worship anybody else. Only God, only Jesus, only the Holy Spirit. God the Father, God the Son, God the Holy Spirit. We are created in his likeness. And the part of our soul that God, he gives us free will. He's not going to twist our arm to believe in him. I remember visiting a man before he died, and he started cussing really hard at me. And I know, I didn't really know what to do, but I started singing The Way of the Cross in Inukdal, because I know he heard that before. And it's not up to me where he's going, it's up to himself. And, God is gracious. He will, even at the last second, like the thief on the cross. But, don't think you have that comfort zone. You might all of a sudden be killed in an accident where you have no time to confess. But when the Holy Spirit convicts you of your sin, you need to act now. Because when you keep turning him off, your heart will get harder, and it'll be more difficult for you to listen. I'm not going to go over there and listen to those guys preach and all. And I remember at work, somebody would swear, and they would look at me and say, I'm sorry. And I would just tell them, it's not my name you're taking. My name is just temporary, but the name you're taking, you have to answer to him. And his name is powerful. Jesus loves us. This I know, for the Bible tells me so. And we don't, it's up to, behoove, that word is, that's a plus sign to help us understand that God's names are powerful, and we need to learn how to respect him, because he alone is worthy of our praise. That's what worship means. We worship his name, we worship his being and what he did on the cross with Jesus, and we sing songs to him like David. He was nobody. When you read about people in the Bible, nobody's perfect. The only perfect one was the Son of God. He became human, and his life was without sin. But there had to be that perfect sacrifice on the cross for the whole sins of the world, and Jesus was that. He lived a perfect life, and he died a perfect death, and he conquered all the evil on the cross, and when he rose victorious, he conquered death. The last enemy to be destroyed will be death, this the Bible says. When I went to seminary, we had a what they call homiletics class, where you learn how to preach and choose a portion of a scripture and read it and study it and explain it to ordinary people. And my instructor was a lady from England, but she was excellent. She was real sensitive that you're not only preaching to men, you're preaching to ladies and children, and they need to understand God's word. Our denomination believes that women can preach. But to know that one time, when you interpret scripture, you have to use the text and context. That means what the word says, and at that time what it meant. Like there's certain denominations that believe that women cannot preach, but our denomination, Jesus said from the cross, whoever does the will of the Father is my mother and my sister and my brother. So we're all equal. And women, when I was in seminary, I picked this one text, and another lady picked the same text, and her explanation of that text was different, because she was using the feelings that women had, and men will use words that are not very sensitive.
But women, their hearts always be softer and easier to explain to people so that they're not offended by God, by whoever is up there. Sin is the one that we deal with. So sin is the main text why Jesus come to the cross. For God so loved the world, he gave his only begotten Son, that whosoever believes in him should not perish, but have everlasting life. And the evil one, he loves to remind us of our sin of the past. I remember reading, after I rededicate my life to the Lord, reading the scripture, and I start wondering, oh, they're about my, about this and about that, and you know, it just started bothering me, and it ruined my whole day. And I just opened the Bible like that, and 1 Timothy talked about if your conscience condemns you, not to worry, because God's love is greater than your conscience. And I was comforted right there, right then and there. And sometimes God will give you an illustration right at the beginning. I remember coming to the pulpit one time, and I didn't have nothing to do. When you have an illustration, that makes a text easier to understand. And the one that came to me that time was Hansel and Gretel, the story, how Hansel used stones to mark his trail back to where they were. The last time he marked his trail with food, but the birds ate up the food and they got lost and ended up in the wrong place. But that's how God's word is. It's in stone. I mean, God put it there and nobody's going to move it. God's word is his word. And he describes himself as holy, holy, holy angels. You know, when you read Isaiah and Ezekiel, the prophets describe what heaven is like and where God lives. And Moses had the responsibility to be in charge of the nation of Israel, the nation of Israel, because Jesus came from that to that nation. The descendants of Jesus were through the nation of Israel, and the Jewish nation, they're hated in the world because of that, all because of the opposition that comes through the evil. Anyway, we're encouraged to, when we do our sermon, to find the illustration and then in our scripture and then the passage that we have. You know, I think about that song, I'll Fly Away, when I die. But we need to interpret that I'll Fly Away in a different way. When we come to the cross, we die to our sins. And when we sing that song, I'll Fly Away, God will take us and help us to learn how to fly spiritually through his word, so that we're not, you know, we still live in this world. And as people, we're troubled by all the things around us. And the evil one will focus as believers. And I didn't realize this, but at the end of the seminary, when you graduate, I heard a commentator preach about after you graduate from seminary, there's a target on your back. And it's true, because the evil one will pick on you and try to discourage you from proclaiming truth. Jesus said, I am the way, the truth, and the life. No one comes to the Father but through me. Anyway, the text I thought about today is from Exodus 34, 6 and 7. I'll go ahead and read that right now. This is right after Moses destroyed the first tablets, and the second tablets are being written. And you know, God is speaking to him, and Moses is real brave. He asked God to show him his glory. And God reminds Moses that no man could see me and live. So he hid him in the cleft of the rock. And, you know, we sing that song, hide me, oh my Savior, hide me. We need to hide from God because he's all-powerful. But the only thing that will allow us to come into his presence is the sacrifice that Jesus made on the cross. His blood and his body are the ones that remove our sin from us. They remove our guilt, and they give us. He gives us his Holy Spirit, so that the Spirit will live through us, in us, and we can proclaim and pray to God and pray for our family, so that they can understand how salvation is. We all need to be saved. I think about that word commitment.
It says, commit your ways to the Lord, resist the devil, and he will flee from you. In the New Testament, I'm not real sure what references, but it also says in the Ten Commandments, thou shalt not commit adultery. So that word commitment is a God word. If we commit ourselves to him, then we will have everlasting life. If we, you know, if we commit anything else, we will have to face judgment. The consequences of sin have results. They have, you know, when you mistreat people, it's wrong. When you say bad words and words that hurt, it's wrong, because we're all created equal. We can't, without him, we can't do anything. And I'm thankful that I'll just go ahead and read the passage from Exodus 34, 6 and 7. Then the Lord passed by in front of him and proclaimed, the Lord God, compassionate and gracious, slow to anger and abounding in loving kindness and truth, who keeps loving kindness for thousands, who forgives iniquity, transgression, and sin, yet he will by no means leave the guilty unpunished, visiting the iniquity of fathers on the children and on the grandchildren to the third and fourth generations. So it's important for us to understand, to the head of the household, if you have a family, you will be held responsible for your family, your kids. If you teach them not to go to church, then they'll fall on you. The punishment is serious, but God is gracious. He's so slow and compassionate that he will take in anybody, just so long as we come to the cross and acknowledge we are sinners, believe that Jesus Christ died for us, and commit our lives to him. That word commitment is a good word. And then you can sing that song, I'll fly away from my sin. You know, when we're living in sin, we can't fly. We can't do anything. We're stuck. And the example I was going to use if I was doing a sermon was the three little pigs. You know, we hear these stories when we're small, young, and they got of age and they're able, the parents let them go. The first pig decided to make his house out of grass. So he was happy. He wanted to enjoy the world right now. The second one took a little bit more time. He made his house out of sticks. And then that he was able to build a more strong house and do what he wanted to do. Life was too short, and he got to do stuff. And the third one, he built his house out of bricks. And it's self-explanatory. I mean, he thought about when the storms of life come, he'll need protection. You know, if you want to have a good, strong protection from the environment, it actually becomes the big bad wolf. So the big bad wolf comes to the first little pig, and he says, little pig, let me come in. Not by the hair of my chin, and I'll huff and I'll puff and blow your house in. And he did that, and he, little piggy, went to the second house with made of sticks. In the same way, the big bad wolf comes and said, little pig, let me come in, not by hair of my chin, and I'll huff and puff. And so he blows his house a stick away, and those two are exposed. But they came to the third brother, and the little third brother brought him in. And he said, I will huff and puff and blow your house in. But he couldn't huff and puff hard enough so that the big house stood still. It didn't fall. And the big bad wolf had to try to figure out how to get inside. And the only way to get inside was through the chimney. And the wise piggy had fire on a big with a boiling water. And when the wolf came down, he fell into that thing and died. So the story goes. And when you take that spiritually, we're like the two little pigs without the cross. The house is made of grass and house made of sticks. It won't stand in the storm. But when we come to the cross and Jesus gives us eternal life, and he gives us his Holy Spirit, and he gives us new mind, new heart, new thoughts, everything new, and then we're able to read God's word and understand it, and then learn how to pray for our family and our loved ones,
so that they can be, spend eternity with God in heaven. And it's easy to understand it that way, but the salvation plan is made to be understood. Little children even understand that God loves me. We sing that song, "Jesus loves me." Yes, I know. And my dad had cancer, and he would sing that, "Jesus loves me," and I keep wondering why. Because when, even after you become a believer, the evil one will not leave you alone. He will poke you and pick on you and try to make you doubt. But when you start worshiping God, that evil one got to go, because you're worshiping the one that's worthy. It says, Then the Lord passed by in front of him and proclaimed, the Lord God, compassionate and gracious." That word compassion is a real powerful word. It's just, I'm thankful for women that bear children. In their womb, the child can be formed. That's what that word compassion is being described as by one commentator. The mother takes care of herself and her little child in that womb until the baby is born. And that this is soft love. It's a real heart-to-heart. When the mother feels the baby moving around, she knows that the baby is growing. And God is the giver and taker of life, and he's the one that allows each one of us to be born. And we're thankful for all the moms. They're special because of their love still follows us, even though we grow up to be adults. That's how moms are, and dads are there to provide protection and instruction, and try to make sure that the kids grow up the way they should. In my mind, my dad was very strict. He didn't go to school very long, up to third grade, because he was the oldest. When his dad died, and he had to take care of his siblings by hunting and fishing and trying to trap to make enough to feed the family. But his faith was real strong. When he died, the day he died, he said, it was Wednesday night, and the church bell just rang. But earlier that day, he said, "Jesus, you come to get me." And that night at 7 o'clock, he was gone. So his faith in God was very, very strong. And this is a good example of when you build your house with bricks, it takes a while, but it stands solid. And you know who's going to win at the end. And then when we think about words like songs like "I'll Fly Away," we need to understand, I'm flying away from my sin. I'm flying away toward church so I can learn more about God and do what God wants me to do, is to pray for family and loved ones so that they can be convicted and come to the cross and be saved. And this is why we have TICY. They're proclaiming the gospel until the last Gentile convert until the number of Gentiles comes in. Then God will deal with the nation of Israel. They're witnesses, 144,000 witnesses come from Israel, nobody else. God will use them to evangelize the world, and the numbers of his kingdom will come in.

heart that he still committed adultery and murdered the lady's wife, husband. Nobody's perfect, you know, but God's word, fellowship, when we pray, when we meditate on what we just read, you know, God is love. What does that mean? He can do anything other than love. He loves and cares for us. Even if we give up, he still loves us. And the evil one will say, gee, you can't live that life. We can't. We can't live that life by ourselves. We need to live with God's presence, his word, through prayer, through fellowship, through worship, you know, and through getting involved with even ministry, some kind of, you know, when we pray for people, you don't need to pray out loud. You just learn to help that person there, to help the Holy Spirit to convict of sin. And when that happens, the numbers will come in. And I'm thankful for our parents, our grandparents. They all prayed for us when we were growing up. And the same way, we pass that on to our children and grandchildren. And God, we glorify God by when we pray and somebody comes to the Lord and confesses and becomes a believer. And that glorifies God's name. And that's what God smiles about, the frankincense that Jesus suffered on the cross is not for naught. It's for everybody that believes in him. Verse 17, God did not come to the Lord, depend on the world, but that the world through him might be saved. And evil one likes to twist words and make it sound weaker, but God's word is powerful. It's accurate and sharper than any two-edged sword. And when we don't understand, I remember I told the Sunday school kids, if you have any questions about anything from the Bible, bring them up and I'll look for them. And one of the kids come up and, my sister was reading yesterday about the parents will eat the children and the children will eat the parents. Where is that from and what does that mean? So I said, okay. I was studying in the New Testament and the reference was, one of the verses was to the Old Testament. So I looked at it, it wasn't that verse, but the verse before. God told the nation of Israel, if you cross this line of unbelief, then I will not provide any food for you. I will not take care of you. I will not provide you experience famine. And that's where cannibalism happens when that happened. But God's truth in his word. If we don't understand, he will give us understanding. And it's up to us not to hide it in our heart, but to share it with other people. If God give you a gift to sing, sing. Don't hide it. Don't be bashful. Go out there and have a testimony. And God will bless you there. He blessed Moses for being obedient to lead these people in the wilderness. And the same way we have, I know there's churches without pastors, but there's lay leaders that open the door. And God smiles with the door open so that we can, even if we learn something small about God, even if we learn something small about us that we can't do it on our own, we need his help every day, which is okay. God will protect us. He will take care of us and give us peace. I like that verse from Galatians about the fruit of the Spirit is love, joy, peace, patience, loving. That one there, it's in Galatians 5, maybe 20. In the latter part of the chapter. But those are, you know, we like to pick berries. Persons are optics and blueberries, blackberries, cranberries. They come in order. I mean, they don't get ripe all at once. And this God's grace, you know, he allows us to do this and at one time and that another time so that we can be organized and have strength to do one thing at a time. In the same way with when we pray, we pray without quitting, don't quit, because for all eternity, we will spend our eternity with him or without him. And without him, this is Jesus taught about that more than he taught about heaven, because it's an eternal place forever. And we don't want to, it's important for us to understand we are eternal and God's word is eternal and we will spend eternity somewhere with him or without him.

it's not that we're judging anybody. We can't judge anybody. You know, we're all sinners, just like David. You know, he had to admit in the same way, you know, God's word will convict us of if we're wrong, and we need to ask God for forgiveness. And he will, if we confess our sins, he's faithful and just to forgive us our sins and cleanse us from all unrighteousness. And we have that, our slate is clean when we ask God to forgive. And I pray that God will speak through his Holy Spirit, and when he does to you, that you act today. And if you give your heart to the Lord, let somebody know. I'm sure that if you call KICOA, they'll be happy to pray with you and ask God for a desire to love him, serve him, and worship him wherever you are. And this is important because it's for all eternity. And God loves you. KICOA loves you. We all love you. Pastors love you. And it's not for us to be judgmental, but to just to proclaim what God wants us to proclaim, that he loves the whole world the same way. And one day we'll get to see him. You know, there's people that are passing away from cancer and whatnot, but we'll get to see them first in eternity, and then we'll get to see our Savior first of all, and then all our families, and whatever God's reunion that will be. And we need to understand that heaven is for real, and eternal fire is also for real, that will last for all eternity. Let us pray. Lord God, we thank you for this day. We thank you for your wonderful love and your grace. We thank you that you love and care for each one of us the same. We ask that you'll bless this Care Force program, bless KICY, but all the workers, volunteers. We thank you for all the help that's being available, that people love the Lord, that they will invest time to improve. Again, we thank you for your wonderful grace and your mercy in our life, and we thank you that salvation is for all, that God died for each one of us the same. And we ask that you'll help us to have a desire to read your word, and not only read it, but understand it. I like that phrase that God said to Moses, he will hide you in the cleft of the rock and let his glory pass by. But we thank you for the glory that we received through Jesus Christ, your son, when he was obedient to die on the cross for the whole world. Again, thank you for salvation. And we thank you that you're a God who watches over each one of us. Bless our time as we open the care forces, and that you'll bless each one that is able to listen. Pray for the peace in Ukraine, Israel, Africa, and the Middle East. Lord, you know the consequences of war. It's a sorrowful thing. And there's war because we are covetous of each other. And Lord, you know the powers that will. That when we pray for the leaders, that you could use them to bring peace. You could use prayer. You could use music. We thank you that you love and care for all these people that are affected by war. But call our request prayer for our son just out of prison, that he would find good work and purpose in his life. Also pray that they would find a set of lost keys. We thank you for freedom. It comes when we you do our time. I remember going to a prison in Nome for DUI when I was younger. And I felt so ashamed that my parents didn't grow me up that way, but I had to pay for the consequences. But that it taught me that not a good place to be. But I was able to read good stories from the Bible while I was there, and it just was a good eye opener. So we are eternal, and you are eternal, and you love and care for each one of us the same. And the cross is. God will invite everybody to the cross. And we thank you that you help them. Lost keys are lost until they are found, and we are like the keys that are lost. We are lost until we are found by you. Again, thank you for your love and grace, and that you watch over this family. A listener had an upcoming surgery on the 20th of this month. She's asking for God's help for a successful surgery. Pray for her escort.
And the 10 days that they will be here with her elderly mother, she's thankful there's someone to care for the mother while she's gone. Thank you for this prayer. Because if you, you know, sometimes you all need to have something corrected, and if you give the doctor's wisdom, that surgery would be successful, that no infection would happen, and help us not to be anxious or worried. I'd like to see prayer, we give it to you. A listener is dealing with deep sorrow over a recent death of a sister and another sister who is at the Edna Hospital, asking for God's healing and comfort over the family and healing for her sister in the hospital, asking God to lift the heavy sorrow of her own heart. Again, sometimes we are saddened by the loss of a close loved one, and it seems like there's no remedy, but we thank you for prayer. We thank you for good music. We thank you for the comfort that the Holy Spirit can bring. And at the loss, Jesus died on the cross. And the Bible says that Jesus wept. He did cry. He was human when Lazarus died. And it's only natural for us to experience this experience, but we don't need to go through it alone. Because Jesus said, I will never leave you or forsake you. And my comfort is for those that that love the Lord. Again, we thank you for hearing our prayer. You've been healing to the family, and that you've helped them to grieve in a good way, your way. Again, we ask that you'll watch over all the villages, the local churches, villages without church, pastors and lay leaders, unsaved and new believers, families with recent deaths, our brothers and sisters in the Russian Far East, alcoholics or recovering alcoholics, AA and 12-step AA program, for drug abusers, we have recovery centers for the prisoners, policemen, first responders, hospital workers, all those that work with risk patients, that you give them strength and provide for them health aids. For patients, pray on the care of all the school teachers and administrators, students, and school board, all the changes that are being made there. Community leaders, IRA council members, state governments, driving nurses, governments away from home, special safety during bad weather, for the pilots, boaters, hunters, and fishermen, again, even for the berry pickers, that you would protect them and keep them from wild animals, and that they would enjoy your time. Again, thank you for hearing our prayer. Yes, so you'll give us a strong desire to go to church this weekend and to hear your word and to learn from you. Again, thank you for this day. Bless our day today and watch over us. We pray this in Jesus' name and for his sake. Amen.

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5: Here's Western Alaska's weather outlook from KICY AM 850. For eastern Norton Sound and the Nulato Hills, including St. Michael and Koyuk. Numerous showers today, highs in the upper 50s, north winds to 10 miles per hour. And tonight, mostly cloudy with scattered showers, lows in the upper 40s, and light winds. For St. Lawrence Island, including Gamble and Savunga, mostly cloudy, patchy fog in the morning, highs in the upper 40s, northeast winds to 15 miles per hour. And tonight, mostly clouded, isolated showers, lows in the 40s, northwest winds to 10 miles per hour. For the Bering Strait coast, including Wales and King Island, cloudy, patchy fog in the morning, scattered showers in the afternoon, highs in the mid-40s, north winds to 25 miles per hour. And tonight, cloudy with scattered showers, lows in the lower 40s, northwest winds to 25 miles per hour. For the Yukon Delta coast, including Amonok and Chivac, mostly cloudy, isolated showers, highs in the upper 50s, north winds to 10 miles per hour. And tonight, mostly cloudy with scattered showers, lows in the mid-40s, north winds to 10 miles per hour. For the lower Yukon River, including Russian Mission and Marshall, mostly cloudy with scattered showers, highs in the upper 50s, light winds. And tonight, mostly cloudy, scattered showers, lows in the mid-40s, and light winds. For the Kuskokwim Delta, including Napaskiak and Tuxik Bay, mostly cloudy today with scattered showers, highs in the lower 50s, south wind 15 miles per hour. And tonight, cloudy, scattered showers, lows in the mid-40s, east winds 15 miles per hour. And for the southern Seward Peninsula coast, including Nome and Golovin, mostly cloudy with scattered showers, highs in the upper 50s, west winds to 10 miles per hour. And tonight, mostly cloudy with scattered showers, lows in the upper 40s, light winds. I'm Nathaniel, and that's the weather outlook from KICY AM 850.

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2: When I go to the doctor, he sure is inquisitive. I tell him I feel sick. And he insists on getting all the details. What's your temperature? Tell me about your symptoms. What about your throat? Let's check your throat. I mean, sometimes he even resorts to a blood test. How radical. And if it's serious enough, we even have to get into my mother's health and my father's health and my family history. Actually, I'd be wise to give the doctor all the specifics I can think of, right? I mean, I just walk in and say I'm sick. That doesn't do much. It's really tough to help someone when they're not specific about what's going on. Well, I'm Ron Hutchcraft. I want to have a word with you today about getting all the way clean. Our word for today from the Word of God, Luke chapter 3. I'm at verse 7. John said to the crowds coming out to be baptized by him, "Produce fruit in keeping with repentance." "What should be done?" the crowd asked. John answered, "The man with two tunics should share with him who has none, and the one who has food should do the same." Tax collectors also came to be baptized. "Teacher," they asked, "what should we do?" "Don't collect any more than you are required to," he told them. Then some soldier asked him, "And what should we do?" And he replied, "Don't extort money and don't accuse people falsely. Be content with your pay." Now the picture here is of people coming to the Jordan River where John the Baptist is preaching, and they're coming to repent of their sins. But John isn't going to let them get away with general repentance. He insists, did you notice, on getting specific. He talks about fruit that is in keeping with repentance. He tells some of them, "I want you to repent of your selfishness about your food and your clothes." He tells a different group, "I want you to repent of your cheating in your business." And he tells some others, "I want you to repent of lying about people and complaining." Many people never really break free of a specific sin because they never come to God and specifically repent of that sin. We kind of like the safety of being general, don't we? "Lord, forgive my many sins, whatever they may be." Do you ever name them? I think God might be saying, like what? Which one are you repenting of? Name the sin. It's important to come to Jesus' cross with the particulars of the sins that need forgiving. "Lord, I come to your cross with that lie I told this morning. I come to you with the lustful thoughts I've had toward. I come to you with that harsh response I gave to my son, my daughter, my husband, my wife last night. I come to repent of that night of sexual sin, of those websites that are poisoning me spiritually. I came to repent of the neglect of my family's needs." The point is, God calls us to specific repentance. Now, we may have to go back and clean up a sin that we buried instead of dealing with it maybe a long time ago. But until you've really brought it to the cross, you should not forget it. Because until you've really brought it to the cross, you should not forget it. Once you brought it to the cross, you shouldn't remember it. Because God has forgotten it forever at that point. I can't just go to the doctor and say, "Help my sickness." I have to give him the specifics if I want to be well. Well, I can't just go to God and say, "Forgive my sins. I'm sorry for my sins." If I really want to beat one sin in particular, I need to be specific in dealing with that sin. It's this simple. No specifics, no solutions.
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5: Here's your fast forecast from KICY AM 850. For Eastern Norton Sound and the Nulato Hills, numerous showers, highs in the upper 50s, north winds to 10 miles per hour. For St. Lawrence Island, mostly cloudy, patchy fog in the morning, highs in the upper 40s, northeast winds to 15 miles per hour. For the Bering Strait coast, cloudy and patchy fog, scattered showers in the afternoon, highs in the mid-40s, north winds to 25 miles per hour. For the Yukon Delta coast, mostly cloudy, isolated showers, highs in the upper 50s, north winds to 10 miles per hour. For the lower Yukon River, mostly cloudy with scattered showers, highs in the upper 50s, light winds. And the Kuskokwim Delta, mostly cloudy with scattered showers, highs in the lower 50s, south wind 15 miles per hour. And for the southern Seward Peninsula coast, mostly cloudy with scattered showers, highs in the upper 50s, west winds to 10 miles per hour. We'll have the extended forecast in about a half an hour here on KICY AM 850.

Well, that was Third Day with Soul on Fire right here on your Christian radio at your service since Easter Sunday of 1960. This is KICY AM 850 with our goal the same all that time, all these years, to keep the gospel the main thing. Keep Christ exalted and see your soul set on fire. My family verse, my life verse, one of them is from Romans chapter 12, verse 11. It says, never lag in zeal or in earnest endeavor, but be aglow and burning with the Spirit, serving the Lord. That's out of the Amplified Bible, but one of my life verses. Fill me today, Lord, that I might be used of you. We have a note for you from the KICY clipboard. The DOT will be performing asphalt repairs on Front Street, and that starts on Monday. And roughly around 9 o'clock, they're hoping to be out there and going. So just after the rush hour traffic, they want you to be aware so that you're not parking in those areas. There's a post going around online that you can see the spots pretty much all up and down Front Street, in front of the post office, and several of the locations there that are key business spots. So just be aware. Maybe you want to park in the open parking lot there across from the post office and make your way across the road. They're just asking that you not park inside the barricades for sure, but just be aware it's going to be a busy Front Street for the next week. But thanks to the DOT crew for repairing the road. Well, back to music is Ryan Stevenson, number 22. This is on the Praise and Worship charts, number 22. The song is This I Know.

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0: 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Gaither Vocal Band with There Is a Mountain right here on this beautiful Friday. I hope you're having a great day. Hey, if you're still working on dieting and carrying over your New Year's resolutions, there is a new study that has found that you can help yourself with appetite by just smelling something. No, hold on. Not that. If you smell olive oil, it'll make you feel more full. That's what they say. Study shows smelling olive oil makes you feel more full. Now, that's especially true if you smell it right after you have a few donuts. But I'm just saying, if you're looking for an aid in helping yourself to eat less, maybe keep a jar of olive oil on the counter or by your refrigerator. Take a big sniff before you open the door. See how that helps you out today.
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0: Here's Western Alaska's weather outlook from KICY AM 850. For Eastern Norton Sound and the Nulato Hills, including St. Michael and Koyuk. Numerous showers today, highs in the upper 50s, north winds to 10 miles per hour. And tonight, mostly cloudy with scattered showers, lows in the upper 40s, and light winds. For St. Lawrence Island, including Gamble and Savunga, mostly cloudy, patchy fog in the morning, highs in the upper 40s, northeast winds to 15 miles per hour. And tonight, mostly clouded, isolated showers, lows in the 40s, northwest winds to 10 miles per hour. For the Bering Strait coast, including Wales and King Island, cloudy, patchy fog in the morning, scattered showers in the afternoon, highs in the mid-40s, north winds to 25 miles per hour. And tonight, cloudy with scattered showers, lows in the lower 40s, northwest winds to 25 miles per hour. For the Yukon Delta coast, including Amonik and Chivac, mostly cloudy, isolated showers, highs in the upper 50s, north winds to 10 miles per hour. And tonight, mostly cloudy with scattered showers, lows in the mid-40s, north winds to 10 miles per hour. For the lower Yukon River, including Russian Mission and Marshall, mostly cloudy with scattered showers, highs in the upper 50s, light winds. And tonight, mostly cloudy, scattered showers, lows in the mid-40s, and light winds. For the Kuskokwim Delta, including Napaskiak and Tuxik Bay, mostly cloudy today with scattered showers, highs in the lower 50s, south wind 15 miles per hour. And tonight, cloudy, scattered showers, lows in the mid-40s, east winds 15 miles per hour. And for the southern Seward Peninsula coast, including Nome and Golovin, mostly cloudy with scattered showers, highs in the upper 50s, west winds to 10 miles per hour. And tonight, mostly cloudy with scattered showers, lows in the upper 40s, light winds. I'm Nathaniel, and that's the weather outlook from KICY AM 850.

God's word for us this week. So we fix our eyes not on what is seen, but on what is unseen, since what is seen is temporary, but what is unseen is eternal. 2 Corinthians 4:18. Don't you get your eyes fixed on objects, scenes of beauty, computer images, and also in books? It's been said by family members that I get fixated on things and just won't let the image go. Paul again makes profound statement for us about what faith is by definition. It is that which we cannot see, but by pure faith we fully believe it exists. I know the common example is air. We can't see it, but by faith we know it exists. Faith in God, whom we can't see, takes faith. I recently spoke with a 28-year-old who needs physical proof of the existence of God. He can't take the leap of faith to the eternal, to the God we can't physically see. We fix our eyes on not what is seen, but what is unseen, since we have seen what is temporary, but what we will see is eternal. This is Dr. Keith Hamilton, Alaska Christian College's president, reminding you that because he lives, you can face tomorrow.

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1: Here's your fast forecast from KICY AM 850. For Eastern Norton Sound and the Nulato Hills, numerous showers, highs in the upper 50s, north winds to 10 miles per hour. For St. Lawrence Island, mostly cloudy, patchy fog in the morning, highs in the upper 40s, northeast winds to 15 miles per hour. For the Bering Strait Coast, cloudy and patchy fog, scattered showers in the afternoon, highs in the mid-40s, north winds to 25 miles per hour. For the Yukon Delta Coast, mostly cloudy, isolated showers, highs in the upper 50s, north winds to 10 miles per hour. For the lower Yukon River, mostly cloudy with scattered showers, highs in the upper 50s, light winds. And the Kuskokwim Delta, mostly cloudy with scattered showers, highs in the lower 50s, south wind 15 miles per hour. And for the southern Seward Peninsula coast, mostly cloudy with scattered showers, highs in the upper 50s, west winds to 10 miles per hour. We'll have the extended forecast in about a half an hour here on KICY AM 850.

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This is KICY AM 850. Mercy Me with Make It Well, number 12 on the Praise and Worship charts. Before that was Gold City with When It's Gone for Good. Well, I'm Nathaniel Hobbs, having a great time here with you today. And right now is a note for you from the KICY clipboard. Terry's Pet Food Pantry and rabies vaccinations are available from 5 to 6 p.m. today. That's every first and third Friday of the month. That's over at 508 West Toebuck Alley. Donations of small animal or fish food, kibble, canned food, and non-rawhide pet treats are always appreciated. And for more information, you can call 907-443-2633 and ask Terry what's going on and how you can get in. For your animal, that is. All right, back to the music. Vernon Sampson with Pass It On.

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1: Good marriages have a lot of things in common, while unhappy marriages are as different in as many ways as there are unhappy people married to each other. Yet the factors which make for either being happy or unhappy are often far more predictable than most folks think. Dr. John Mordecai Gottman is a psychologist and researcher. Based upon his findings published in the Journal of Family Psychology, it is indeed possible to predict with 94% accuracy which marriages will end in failure long before the couples are ready to call it quits. Said Gottman, in couples that stay together, there are about five times more positive things said to and about one another than negative ones. But in marriages that ultimately fail, negative comments and negative attitudes reflect a growing hostility that eventually causes a couple to give up and call it quits. Attitudes which build or destroy marriages become habits. Without realizing what is happening, a couple's relationship is either improving or disintegrating. It's somewhat like a rowboat adrift on a slowly moving river that increases its tempo as the river drops down into a canyon and moves toward the whitewater rapids. The closer the rowboat is to the point of breaking up on the rocks, the less able are those in that rowboat to turn it around and get it moving the other direction. Have you ever asked yourself, at what point is a relationship so far gone that it can't be turned around? At what point do you say, enough is enough? Answering five questions will help you decide which direction you are headed. 1. Are you unconditionally committed to your marriage? That phrase, till death us do part, is much different from the one which has replaced it in some wedding ceremonies, which goes, as long as we both shall agree. Frankly, some folks don't even get out of the parking lot after the wedding, before disagreements begin. There can be plenty of disagreements in a healthy marriage, but the issue of commitment makes the difference between disagreement being a plus or a decided minus. 2. Can you resolve disagreements or conflicts, or do you simply ignore them, letting the issues continue to bring divisions and eventually bitterness? In healthy marriages, disagreements come to a point of resolution. You learn from your mistakes, and you strive to avoid continued irritation. Love puts the other first. 3. Are you willing to contribute more to your marriage than you take away from it? The attitude of selfishness, which always insists on having your way, causes relationships to wear thin. The attitude that my fulfillment and my happiness are the most important things in a marriage, and if you can't give me what I want, then maybe I had better search for the pot of gold somewhere else, reverses the formula for real happiness in marriage. 4. Do you make it a practice to affirm and build up your mate, or do you take advantage of failure to point out weaknesses and shortcomings? This, believes Dr. Gottman, is one of the sure signs of marital failure or success. 5. Do you strive to put into practice biblical principles which include going to church together, praying together, looking to your Heavenly Father for His blessing and guidance? Good marriages include commitment, communication, and love that puts the other first, the ability to face the challenge of conflict, resolve it, and put it behind you. When you care, there is hope for your marriage.

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0: serving all of Western Alaska and the Russian Far East, and you, wherever you may be streaming or listening to us. We are KCY AM 850. That was Lauren Daigle with Let It Be Hallelujah. Our verse of the day from God's Word is from Romans chapter 1, verse 16, and it's something to hold on to and reflect on in your own heart and life today. It's talking about the gospel. The gospel is the good news that Christ died for sinners. And Paul's talking about that. He says, I am not ashamed of the gospel because it is the power of God. Think about that. The power of God that brings salvation. What did he bring? He sent his only begotten Son. So the gospel is the power of God that brings salvation to everyone who believes. First to the Jew, then to the Gentile, it's to everyone. That's the beautiful message of the gospel and the hope that we have today. It's for you, my friend. No matter what the devil's telling you, you've gone too far, you've sinned too much. I just remind you what the scripture says, that while we were yet sinners, Christ died for us. He already knew our failings. He already knew how bad it was going to be. It was going to require death. The soul that sins shall die, the Bible says. So the cost for sin is death. And Christ came to bear that cross, to pay the cost of sin, that we might have life through his death, burial, and resurrection. I believe. Do you?
1: God, thank you so much for
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0: Here's Western Alaska's weather outlook from KICY AM 850. For Eastern Norton Sound and the Nulato Hills, including St. Michael and Koyuk. Numerous showers today, highs in the upper 50s, north winds to 10 miles per hour. And tonight, mostly cloudy with scattered showers, lows in the upper 40s and light winds. For St. Lawrence Island, including Gamble and Savunga, mostly cloudy, patchy fog in the morning, highs in the upper 40s, northeast winds to 15 miles per hour, and tonight mostly clouded, isolated showers, lows in the 40s, northwest winds to 10 miles per hour. For the Bering Strait coast, including Wales and King Island, cloudy, patchy fog in the morning, scattered showers in the afternoon, highs in the mid-40s, north winds to 25 miles per hour, and tonight, cloudy with scattered showers, lows in the lower 40s, northwest winds to 25 miles per hour. For the Yukon Delta coast, including Amonok and Chivac, mostly cloudy, isolated showers, highs in the upper 50s, north winds to 10 miles per hour. And tonight, mostly cloudy with scattered showers, lows in the mid-40s, north winds to 10 miles per hour. For the lower Yukon River, including Russian Mission and Marshall, mostly cloudy with scattered showers, highs in the upper 50s, light winds. And tonight, mostly cloudy, scattered showers, lows in the mid-40s, and light winds. For the Kuskokwim Delta, including Napaskiak and Tuxuk Bay, mostly cloudy today with scattered showers, highs in the lower 50s, south wind 15 miles per hour. And tonight, cloudy, scattered showers, lows in the mid-40s, east winds 15 miles per hour. And for the southern Seward Peninsula coast, including Nome and Gullivan, mostly cloudy with scattered showers, highs in the upper 50s, west winds to 10 miles per hour. And tonight, mostly cloudy with scattered showers, lows in the upper 40s, light winds. I'm Nathaniel, and that's the weather outlook from KICY AM 850.

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1: From the Christian News Radio Network, I'm Jim Miller. President Trump says 220 million U.S. voter files were accessed by China. In a primetime address last night, he said he has declassified evidence that shows the American election system is vulnerable to interference and fraud. Trump adds that a deep state within the U.S. government fought to keep China's actions hidden from the American public. Flash flooding in Texas being blamed for at least two deaths. South Central Texas has been battered by heavy rain since Monday night, with over 2 million people still facing the threat of additional rounds of torrential rain throughout the day today. More than 230 water rescues have been conducted amid the heavy rains. Millions of people in the Midwest and Northeast looking at another day of smoky conditions and remain under an air quality advisory. News Nation's Marcus Espinosa reports from New York City.
2: Officials across the country, they are canceling outdoor activities like at camps, pools, and beaches. Many non-air conditioned indoor spaces as well, canceling those activities. The biggest risk are to young kids, older adults, and anyone with heart or lung conditions. Experts say spending time outside when the air quality index is over 201 is equivalent to smoking a cigarette. And New York City hit 270 yesterday.
1: Some areas could see improvement as soon as this afternoon with rain in the forecast. More than 730,000 Pillsbury bread rolls being recalled because they may contain glass. The recall includes more than 3,100 cases of hard roll dough and more than 1,200 cases of Kaiser roll dough. The product was not sold directly to consumers, but rather to Walmart for sale at its in-store bakeries across the country. U.S. and Iran have been trading new military strikes as their renewed fighting stretches into a six-day. News Nation's Jessica Carter-Lea is in Qatar with the latest.
3: Strikes reached areas yesterday closer to the Iranian capital of Tehran. And then Iran continues to retaliate by attacking neighboring countries with U.S. military sites. One of Kuwait's power plants and water desalination stations was hit early this morning. Here in Doha, early this morning, we received alerts of incoming missiles, and we heard loud booms that shook our windows. The U.S., meanwhile, continues targeting Iranian military infrastructure.
1: Meanwhile, Iran's Revolutionary Guard said it remains in full control of the Strait of Hormuz and that no oil or gas will be exported through the waterway for as long as U.S. attacks continue. Won't be long until the U.S. hosts another World Cup. Executive Director of the White House's World Cup Task Force, Andrew Giuliani, says FIFA has told President Trump the country will host the Women's World Cup in 2031. Giuliani hopes the 2031 tournament can build on the momentum from this year's Men's World Cup. From Christian News Radio Network, I'm Jim Miller. To hear this and other reports on demand, be sure to visit ChristianNewsRadio.org.
4: With the Wall Street Business Report, I'm Rich Thomason. Wall Street opened lower this morning as world markets tumbled, with Tokyo's Nikkei 225 losing 4% amid a sell-off of computer chip makers and other AI-related shares. Shares in Taiwan fell 6.5%. Oil prices are surging as fighting in the Middle East intensifies. Crude prices are up more than 10% in just a week. The average long-term mortgage rate climbed this week to its highest level in almost a year, driving up borrowing costs for prospective home buyers. Mortgage buyer Freddie Mac says benchmark 30-year fixed mortgage rate rose to 6.55%, up from 6.49% last week. Netflix slumped more than 11% overnight. The video streaming company's forecast for the current quarter fell below Wall Street's expectations. For the Wall Street Business Report, I'm Rich Thomason.
5: With Alaska News, I'm Nathaniel Hobbs. U.S. Immigration and Customs Enforcement arrested an Alaska State attorney in Anchorage and is holding him in an ICE detention facility in Washington State, according to an agency spokesperson. Xu Zheng Yang, a 32-year-old Chinese national, was arrested in Anchorage on July the 10th. An ICE public affairs officer, Jason Schutte, stated in an email statement that, quote, Yang violated the terms of his admission and is a deportable alien, unquote. He said Yang is currently detained in the Northwest ICE Processing Center in Tacoma, Washington, pending immigration proceedings. Yang is an attorney with the Alaska Department of Laws, Labor, Business, and Corporations section, according to the state employee database. Yang was admitted to the Alaska Bar Association and licensed to practice law in the state in June 2025. A spokesperson for the department declined to respond to questions about his immigration status, employment status, or work authorization when hired, saying the department does not comment on personal matters. The Department of Correction has held 17 people arrested by ICE since June 1st and 73 people since the beginning of the calendar year, according to spokespersons Betsy Holly on Thursday. And the Alaska House of Representatives on Thursday voted down a multi-billion dollar tax break for the proposed Trans-Alaska Natural Gas Pipeline Project, Glenfarne LLC. Project's lead developer has said the tax break is necessary for it to obtain financing from the banks and equity investors. The Alaska Senate voted 11-8 to approve compromise version of House Bill 381, which contains the tax break. But after the vote, and as the House gaveled in, Dunleavy announced he would veto the bill if it were to pass, according to the Alaska Beacon. In a statement on social media, the governor said a provision that applies a corporate income tax to certain kinds of privately owned oil and gas companies, quote, raises serious concerns, unquote. Legislators are meeting in a second 30-day special session devoted to HB 381, and Dunleavy said he will call the legislature into a third session starting July 27. After the governor's message was read on the House floor, only 19 members of the House voted in favor of the bill. 21 votes were needed to approve it. And that's Alaska News.
6: Here's Western Alaska's weather forecast from KICY AM 850. For eastern Norton Sound and the Nulato Hills, including St. Michael and Elam. Today, numerous showers, highs in the upper 50s, north winds to 10. And tonight, mostly cloudy with scattered showers, lows in the upper 40s, light winds. For St. Lawrence Island, including Gamble and Savunga. Today, mostly cloudy, highs in the upper 40s, northeast winds to 15. And tonight, mostly cloudy, isolated showers, lows in the lower 40s, northwest winds to 10. For the Bering Strait coast, including Breving Mission and King Island. Today, cloudy, scattered showers, highs in the mid-40s, north winds to 25. And tonight, cloudy with scattered showers, lows in the lower 40s, northwest winds to 25. For the Yukon Delta coast, including Alakanik and Mountain Village. Today, mostly cloudy, isolated showers, highs in the upper 50s, north winds to 10. And tonight, mostly cloudy with scattered showers, lows in the mid-40s, north winds to 10. For the lower Yukon River, including Pitkin's Point and Marshall. Today, mostly cloudy with scattered showers, highs in the upper 50s, light winds. And tonight, mostly cloudy, scattered showers, lows in the mid-40s, light winds. For the Kuskokwim Delta, including Eek and Chivik. Today, mostly cloudy with scattered showers, highs in the lower 50s, south winds to 15. And tonight, cloudy, scattered showers, lows in the mid-40s, east winds to 15. And for the southern Seward Peninsula coast, including Nome and Dexter. Today, mostly cloudy with scattered showers, highs in the upper 50s, west winds to 10. And tonight, mostly cloudy with scattered showers, lows in the upper 40s, light winds. I'm Cody, and that's your weather forecast from KICY AM 850.
5: 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To the community of Nome, from the family of Wally and Joseph Kakik, funeral services for the Kakiks will be held at the Lutheran Church Saturday, July 18th at 10 a.m. All family and friends are welcome to join us in a celebration of life service. For more information, please reach out to Leah Canfield at 907-617-7727. Again, to the community of Nome, from the family of Wally and Joseph Kakik, funeral services for the Kakiks will be held at the Lutheran Church Saturday, July the 18th at 10 a.m. All family and friends are welcome to join us in a celebration of life service. For more information, please reach out to Leah Canfield at 907-617-7727. To residents of the Seward Peninsula, from Kevin Fraley, fish monitoring field work is planned to be conducted at Ikpik and Kupik Lagoons in Bering Landbridge National Preserve from July 14th through the 19th. Please don't hesitate to request anything or ask questions. Email Kevin Fraley directly at kfraley at wcs.org. Again, to residents of the Seward Peninsula, from Kevin Fraley, fish monitoring field work is planned to be conducted at Ikpek and Kupik Lagoons in the Bering Land Bridge National Preserve from July 14th to the 19th. Please don't hesitate to approach or ask questions. Email Kevin Fraley directly at kfraley, F-R-A-L-E-Y, at wcs.org. If you'd like us to send a personal message for you, call us toll-free from the village at 1-800-478-5429. 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

0: it's time for the Fishing Report from the Alaska Department of Fish and Game. 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
1: This is the Alaska Department of Fish and Game with a Yukon River subsistence fishing announcement recorded on Wednesday, July 15th. Fall season management has begun in the lower river and will transition to upriver districts based on historic fall chum salmon run timing. Preseason projections indicate that the run is likely to meet the lower end of the escapement goal. However, even with a run size within the escapement goal range of 300,000 to 600,000 fish, Canadian treaty goals are not anticipated to be met. Therefore, directed subsistence fishing for fall chum salmon in the main stem of the Yukon River is highly unlikely to occur. Currently, subsistence fishing for non-salmon is open 24 hours per day with selective gear types including dip nets, beach seines, manned fish wheels, and hook and line gear. Pink and sockeye salmon may be retained, but Chinook salmon must be released alive. In the Coastal District, District 1, and District 2, from Naskanat Peninsula north to Point Romanoff, including the Black River and the communities of Chivac, Hooper Bay, Scammon Bay, Nunum Iqua, Alakanuk, Emonic, Kotlik, Mountain Village, Pitka's Point, St. Mary's, Pilot Station, and Marshall, subsistence fishing for fall chum salmon and coho salmon is closed. Chinook, chum, and coho salmon must be released alive immediately from selective gear types. Subsistence fishing with 4-inch or smaller mesh gill nets district-wide will be open on a weekly schedule from noon Thursdays to noon Sundays until further notice. Nets are restricted to 60 feet or less in length and must be operated as a set net near shore. Subsistence fishing for whitefish and other non-salmon with 6-inch gill nets is open in designated non-salmon areas off the main stem river only. Please see Fall Season Advisory Announcement number 1 and 2 for the named list, GPS coordinates, and maps of these designated whitefish harvest areas. Nets are restricted to 60 feet or less in length, cannot block more than 1/2 width of any waterway, and must be operated as a set net near shore. In District 3 and the Innoko River, including the communities of Russian Mission, Holy Cross, and Shagaluk, subsistence fishing for non-salmon is open with 4-inch or smaller mesh gill nets and selective gears, including dip nets, beach seines, manned fish wheels, and hook and line gear. Summer chum, pink, and sockeye salmon may also be retained. Chinook salmon must be released alive from selective gears. Effective 12:01 a.m. Saturday, July 18th, subsistence fishing for fall chum and coho salmon will close. Chinook, chum, and coho salmon must be released alive immediately from selective gears. Effective 12:01 a.m. Saturday, July 18th, subsistence fishing with 4-inch or smaller mesh nets district-wide will open on a weekly schedule from noon Thursdays to noon Sundays until further notice. Nets are restricted to 60 feet or less in length and must be operated as a set net near shore. Effective 12:01 a.m. Saturday, July 18th, subsistence fishing for whitefish and other non-salmon with 6-inch gill nets will open in designated non-salmon areas off the main stem river only. Please see Fall Season Advisory Announcement number 3 for the named list, GPS coordinates, and maps of these designated whitefish harvest areas. Nets are restricted to 60 feet or less in length, cannot block more than 1/2 width of any waterway, and must be operated as a set net near shore. As a reminder, all gill nets must be clearly marked with a buoy or float, has the fisherman's first initial, last name, and address. They cannot be submerged during ice-free months and must be visible. If you have any questions about this or on any announcement, please call the Emonic office at 907-949-1320 or the Fairbanks office at 907-459-7274. The subsistence fishing schedule is available 24 hours per day at 866-479-7387. Please note that there is a federal special action in place and federal closures align with this announcement. Contact Holly Carroll at 907-351-3029 for more information. Thank you for listening.
2: This is the Alaska Department of Fish and Game in Nome with an informational update for Norton Sound. Commercial fishing is scheduled in subdistricts 2 through 4, that's the Gullivan, Elam, and Norton Bay subdistricts, for 3 48-hour periods starting on Tuesday, July 14th. Commercial fishing will open in subdistricts 2 through 4 from 6 p.m. Tuesday, July 14th, until 6 p.m. Thursday, July 16th. Then again from 6 p.m. Saturday, July 18th, until 6 p.m. Monday, July 20th. And then from 6 p.m. on Tuesday, July 21st, until 6 p.m. Thursday, July 23rd. And as previously announced, as of July 12th, 12,310 sockeye salmon have passed through the Pilgrim River Weir and has met the escapement goal threshold of 6,400 fish. The department has waived the per household annual harvest limit to provide additional subsistence opportunity on surplus sockeye salmon. However, the annual household limit of 3 king salmon remains in effect. In the Nome Subdistrict, marine waters east of Cape Nome is open 7 days per week, and the marine waters west of Cape Nome and all fresh waters of the Norton of Nome Subdistrict are open to gillnet fishing from 6 p.m. on Wednesdays until 6 p.m. on Mondays each week. Obtaining subsistence permits and reporting harvest is available online and can be found by going to adfg.alaska.gov. For any fisheries questions or for assistance obtaining subsistence salmon permits, please call Fish and Game in Nome at 907-443-5167. This has been an informational update from the Alaska Department of Fish and Game in Nome. Hey, stay safe out there and good luck.
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3: The next Nome tide will be a high tide at 8:57 a.m., followed by a low tide at 1:33 p.m. The marine forecast for western Alaska coastal waters out to 15 nautical miles posted 3:46 a.m. Friday, July 17th. Outlook to Saturday. Zone 2802, Doll Point to Quick Pack. Today, north winds 10 knots, seas 2 feet. Tonight, north winds 10 knots, seas 2 feet. Saturday, north winds 10 knots, seas 3 feet. Saturday night, northeast winds 10 knots, seas 3 feet. Zone 2803, Quick Pack to Cape Stevens. Today, north winds 10 knots, seas 2 feet. Tonight, north winds 10 knots, seas 1 foot. Saturday, south winds 5 knots, seas 1 foot. Saturday night, east winds 10 knots, seas 2 feet. Zone 2804, Cape Stevens to Moses Point. Today, north winds 15 knots, seas 3 feet, subsiding, rain showers. Tonight, northwest winds 5 knots, seas calm. Saturday, southeast winds 10 knots, seas 2 feet. Saturday night, southeast winds 15 knots, seas 3 feet. Zone 2805, Moses Point to Sledge Island. Today, north winds 10 knots, becoming west, seas building to 3 feet. Tonight, west winds 15 knots, seas 3 feet. Saturday, southeast winds 10 knots, seas 2 feet. Saturday night, southeast winds 10 knots, seas 2 feet. Zone 2806, Sledge Island to Wales. There is a small craft advisory in effect from this afternoon through late tonight. Today, north winds 25 knots, seas 4 feet. Tonight, northwest winds 25 knots, seas 4 feet. Saturday, north winds 15 knots, seas 5 feet. Saturday night, north winds 15.

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It's a KICY AM 850. That was Elevation Rhythm and Lizzie Morgan, Thank God I'm Free. And here's a quick note from the KICY clipboard. The Department of Transportation will be doing asphalt repairs on front streets starting on July 20th next week around 9 a.m. in the morning. They will barricade the sections where they're working and ask that you do not park inside of the barricaded sections. Up next, Bible Tones, Sound the Alarm.

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1: What are you doing out there?
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3: 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Well, let me be real with you. 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So please, let us play.
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3: And all student athletes in Alaska.

0: Red Mountain Music. That was All Things New right here on Christian Radio for the Real People, KICY AM 850. Our story this afternoon, a study found that dogs have the inborn ability to sense the mental state of humans. And wording it that way makes it seem more impressive than it is. They can sense your emotions, right? They have emotional awareness of their owners. So when they sense, right, an emotional state change, they can adjust their behavior accordingly. What would be funny here is if they did this study on cats as well, and they discovered that cats can also have this intuition and read their owners. They just don't do anything about it because they're not that into us.
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3: Here's Western Alaska's weather forecast from KICY AM 850. For eastern Norton Sound and the Nulato Hills, including St. Michael and Elam. Today, numerous showers, highs in the upper 50s, north winds to 10. And tonight, mostly cloudy with scattered showers, lows in the upper 40s, light winds. For St. Lawrence Island, including Gamble and Savunga. Today, mostly cloudy, highs in the upper 40s, northeast winds to 15. And tonight, mostly cloudy, isolated showers, lows in the lower 40s, northwest winds to 10. For the Bering Strait coast, including Breving Mission and King Island. Today, cloudy, scattered showers, highs in the mid-40s, north winds to 25. And tonight, cloudy with scattered showers, lows in the lower 40s, northwest winds to 25. For the Yukon Delta coast, including Alakanuk and Mountain Village. Today, mostly cloudy, isolated showers, highs in the upper 50s, north winds to 10. And tonight, mostly cloudy with scattered showers, lows in the mid-40s, north winds to 10. For the lower Yukon River, including Pitkin's Point and Marshall. Today, mostly cloudy with scattered showers, highs in the upper 50s, light winds. And tonight, mostly cloudy, scattered showers, lows in the mid-40s, light winds. For the Kuskokwim Delta, including Eek and Chivik. Today, mostly cloudy with scattered showers, highs in the lower 50s, south winds to 15. And tonight, cloudy, scattered showers, lows in the mid-40s, east winds to 15. And for the southern Seward Peninsula coast, including Nome and Dexter. Today, mostly cloudy with scattered showers, highs in the upper 50s, west winds to 10. And tonight, mostly cloudy with scattered showers, lows in the upper 40s, light winds. I'm Cody, and that's your weather forecast from KICY AM 850.

0: She came to us completely, truly homeless when she was 17 years old with a one-year-old little boy and moved into our residential program.
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0: She had a big dream of being a nurse, which is a stretch when you're a single teenage mom, and going to nursing school is very difficult. She lived in the residential program for about a year. She came to know Christ while she was in the program, joined a church, earned her GED through Hope House, and we were able to help her move on to college. And it took about 6 years, but I got to sit in the auditorium as it was the pinning ceremony where nurses get pinned, and she had her then, at that point, 8-year-old son come across the stage to pin her nursing pin on her.
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8: My name is Elizabeth Kakuna, and I live in Brevik Mission, Alaska. 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I love to go Ayupuk River because there are many things to do. We can berry pick, hunt animals we eat, and camp. When I go with my parents. When we go up, we use boats. My favorite thing to do is berry pick. 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My name is Elizabeth Kakuna. I live in Brevik Mission, and I love to go to the Ayupuk River.
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